0: Pre-Gate. It's all this Saturday. The Schley Cheese Fest at Reno's in Schley.
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7: A heat advisory continues until 9 p.m. tonight. Lows level off around 68.
8: Tonight, under clear skies, westerly winds around 5 miles an hour. Mainly sunny skies develop with fog in spots early.
7: Tomorrow,
8: daytime highs approaching 92. Partly cloudy skies tomorrow night.
7: Lows dip down to about 70. I'm meteorologist Derek Hite on 104.7 KVIK. 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

0: 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And Money for You on Friday with the golden words. They are the 173rd Ella McKee County Fair this week. That's it. Know that and win some cash on Friday. Grandstand Wednesday, local truck and tractor pull. Thursday, motocross. Friday, 8 p.m., Tyler Richton and the High Bank Boys opening for Tracy Bird. Saturday, Rogue Rodeo at 6. And then on Sunday, the Tough Trucks at 1 p.m. Also, check out the daily youth livestock shows and can support the youth as they showcase their livestock projects in the new show barn. And things wrap up on Sunday evening with the Market Animal Livestock Auction at 5 p.m. Okay, write it down for Friday. Golden words. The 173rd Ella McKee County Fair this week.
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9: The heat advisory continues until 9 p.m. tonight. Lows level off around 68. Tonight, under clear skies, westerly winds around 5 miles an hour. Mainly sunny skies develop with fog in spots early. Tomorrow, daytime highs approaching 92. Partly cloudy skies tomorrow night. Lows dip down to about 70. I'm meteorologist Eric Height on 104.7 KVIK. 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
2: Fox News, I'm Tom Graham. The Pentagon restarting its blockade of Iranian ports this afternoon. U.S. forces also launching fresh attacks against Iran.
3: Strike aircraft launched from the George H.W. Bush and Abraham Lincoln. F-35Bs also launching from the amphibious assault ship Boxer. Tomahawk cruise missiles also fired from destroyers in the strike groups. Despite the American bombardment over the past week, Iran has been launching attacks of its own against neighboring Gulf states, including Kuwait and Bahrain, where U.S. troops are based.
2: Fox's Lucas Tomlinson. Floodwaters inundating parts of southern Texas with more wet weather threatening more states this week.
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1: A heat advisory continues until 8 p.m. tomorrow night. Clear skies tonight with a low of 68. Westerly winds around 5 miles an hour. Daytime highs approaching 92. Tomorrow, mainly sunny skies develop with fog in spots early. Lows level off around 70. Tomorrow night, partly cloudy. I'm meteorologist Derek Hite on 104.7 KVIK. Currently, it's 87 degrees.

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0: 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And money for you on Friday with the golden words. They are the 173rd Ellen McKee County Fair this week. That's it. Know that and win some cash on Friday. Grandstand Wednesday, local truck and tractor pull. Thursday, motocross. Friday, 8 p.m., Tyler Richton and the High Bank Boys opening for Tracy Bird. Saturday, Rogue Rodeo at 6. And then on Sunday, the Tough Trucks at 1 p.m. Also, check out the daily youth livestock shows and can support the youth as they showcase their livestock projects in the new show barn. And things wrap up on Sunday evening with the Market Animal Livestock Auction at 5 p.m. Okay, write it down for Friday. Golden words. The 173rd Ellen McKee County Fair this week.
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5: A heat advisory continues until 8 p.m. tomorrow night. Clear skies tonight with a low of 68. Westerly winds around 5 miles an hour. Daytime highs approaching 92. Tomorrow, mainly sunny skies develop with fog in spots early. Lows level off around 70. Tomorrow night, partly cloudy. I'm meteorologist Derek Height on 104.7 KVIK. Currently, it's 87 degrees.

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1: Fox News, I'm John Saucier. The United States and Iran continuing to exchange blows as the White House reinstates a naval blockade on the Strait of Hormuz. The president interviewed on Fox News. Mr. Trump, do you think Iran is going to be willing to make a deal?
2: I think they have no choice.
3: Why haven't they yet?
2: I think if I didn't do the way I'm doing, they would never make a deal. They would have never made a deal with Obama. That deal was the worst deal. What they did sign was a worthless piece of paper.
1: He was speaking there with Fox's Trey Yinks. U.S. Immigration and Customs Enforcement says they'll put a pause on all non-urgent traffic stops after two fatal shootings involving ICE agents. White House Border Czar Tom Homan on Fox.
4: We'll let this play out where it is, but I think ICE is going to continue doing record arrests, record removals, and this is, I wouldn't even call it bumping the road. I mean, this is going to be a short-term review.
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6: A heat advisory continues until 8 p.m. tomorrow night. Clear skies tonight with a low of 68. Westerly winds around 5 miles an hour. Daytime highs approaching 92. Tomorrow, mainly sunny skies develop with fog in spots early. Lows level off around 70. Tomorrow night, partly cloudy. I'm meteorologist Eric Height on 104.7 KVIK. Right now, it's 84 degrees.

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8: A heat advisory continues until 8 p.m. tomorrow night. Clear skies tonight with a low of 68. Westerly winds around 5 miles an hour. Daytime highs approaching 92. Tomorrow, mainly sunny skies develop with fog in spots early. Lows level off around 70 tomorrow night, partly cloudy. I'm meteorologist Eric Height on 104.7 KVIK. Currently 80.

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2: Decorah. Fox News, I'm Tom Graham. The Pentagon announcing it's reinstated the blockade of Iranian ports today. U.S. military also launching new attacks targeting Iran. Tehran has responded.
3: Iran has been launching attacks of its own against neighboring Gulf states, including Kuwait and Bahrain, where U.S. troops are based. An Emirati tanker hit by an Iranian cruise missile last night, killing one crew member and wounding eight others.
2: Fox's Lucas Tomlinson. ICE says it will pause most traffic stops to allow agents to receive more training. The move follows two high-profile deadly shootings involving immigration enforcement, one in Texas, the other in Maine.
4: Federal sources are telling Fox News ICE enforcement numbers are going to drop drastically. That's something they want people to expect. But they say the pause is necessary because agents have to go through additional training right away.
2: Fox's Alexis McAdams. 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
2: A heat advisory continues until 8 p.m. tomorrow night. Clear skies tonight with a low of 68. Westerly winds around 5 miles an hour. Daytime highs approaching 92. Tomorrow, mainly sunny skies develop with fog in spots early. Lows level off around 70. Tomorrow night, partly cloudy. I'm meteorologist Derek Height on 104.7 KVIK. Currently 80.

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7: A heat advisory continues until 8 p.m. tomorrow night. Clear skies tonight with a low of 68. Westerly winds around 5 miles an hour. Daytime highs approaching 92. Tomorrow, mainly sunny skies develop with fog in spots early. Lows level off around 70. Tomorrow night, partly cloudy. I'm meteorologist Eric Height on 104.7 KVIK. Currently 80.

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1: Fox News, I'm Ted Lindner. The Pentagon announced it's reinstated the blockade of Iranian ports today.
2: As of 4 o'clock today, the naval blockade is back on. But President Trump does not regret initiating the ceasefire, despite new estimates from S&P Global Mint that while it was in effect, the regime moved more than 82 million barrels of crude.
1: That's Fox's Jackie Heinrich. The late Senator Lindsey Graham's younger sister, Darlene Graham Nordone, sworn in today to finish out the remainder of her brother's term. Senator John Kerry on Fox's The Will Cain Show, remembering the late Senator Graham.
3: I loved Lindsey. He was like a small earthquake. Even when he was utterly and gloriously wrong, you couldn't get mad at him.
1: Graham shockingly passed away Saturday night at the age of 71. Reports saying his cause of death was from an aortic dissection, commonly known as the hardening of arteries. America's listening to Fox News.
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6: A heat advisory continues until 8 p.m. tomorrow night. Clear skies tonight with a low of 68. Westerly winds around 5 miles an hour. Daytime highs approaching 92. Tomorrow, mainly sunny skies develop with fog in spots early. Lows level off around 70. Tomorrow night, partly cloudy. I'm meteorologist Eric Hite on 104.7 KVIK. 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
6: A heat advisory continues until 8 p.m. tomorrow night. Clear skies tonight with a low of 68. Westerly winds around 5 miles an hour. Daytime highs approaching 92. Tomorrow, mainly sunny skies develop with fog in spots early. Lows level off around 70 tomorrow night, partly cloudy. I'm meteorologist Eric Height on 104.7 KVIK. Right now, it's 73 degrees.

0: News. I'm Sue Guzman. The Pentagon reinstating its blockade of Iranian ports. U.S. forces also launching fresh attacks against Iran.
1: Strike aircraft launched from the George H.W. Bush and Abraham Lincoln. F-35Bs also launching from the amphibious assault ship Boxer. Tomahawk cruise missiles also fired from destroyers and the strike groups. Despite the American bombardment over the past week, Iran has been launching attacks of its own against neighboring Gulf states, including Kuwait and Bahrain, where U.S. troops are based.
0: Fox's Lucas Tomlinson. Floodwaters have inundated parts of South Texas with more wet weather threatening more states this week.
2: Days of storms will dump heavy rain over millions of people across parts of the South, Gulf Coast, and Texas through Friday, bringing a mounting flood threat, particularly over Texas's Big Bend and Hill Country regions.
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9: A heat advisory continues until 8 p.m. tomorrow night. Clear skies tonight with a low of 68. Westerly winds around 5 miles an hour. Daytime highs approaching 92. Tomorrow, mainly sunny skies develop with fog in spots early. Lows level off around 70. Tomorrow night, partly cloudy. I'm meteorologist Eric Hite on 104.7 KVIK. Right now, it's 73 degrees.

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1: The heat advisory continues until 8 p.m. tomorrow night. Lows dip down to about 68 overnight under clear skies. Winds out of the west around 5 miles an hour. Lots of sunshine with fog early Wednesday. Highs around 92. Partly cloudy skies Wednesday night. Lows dip down to about 70. I'm meteorologist Eric Height on 104.7 KVIK. Currently, it's 75 degrees.

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7: A heat advisory continues until 8 p.m. tomorrow night. Lows dip down to about 68 overnight under clear skies. Winds out of the west around 5 miles an hour. Lots of sunshine with fog early Wednesday. Highs around 92. Partly cloudy skies Wednesday night. Lows dip down to about 70. I'm meteorologist Derek Hite on 104.7 KVIK. Currently, it's 75 degrees.

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1: Fox News, I'm Ted Lindner. The late Senator Lindsey Graham's younger sister, Darlene Graham Nordone, sworn in on Tuesday to finish out the remainder of her brother's term. Senator John Kennedy on Fox's The Will Cain Show, remembering Senator Graham.
2: I loved Lindsey. He was like a small earthquake. Even when he was utterly and gloriously wrong, you couldn't get mad at him.
1: Graham shockingly passed away Saturday night at the age of 71. The Pentagon announced it's reinstated the blockade of Iranian ports on Tuesday.
3: As of 4 o'clock today, the naval blockade is back on. But President Trump does not regret initiating the ceasefire despite new estimates from S&P Global Mint that while it was in effect, the regime moved more than 82 million barrels of crude.
1: Fox's Jackie Heinrich. 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
10: The heat advisory continues until 8 p.m. tomorrow night. Lows dip down to about 68 overnight under clear skies. Winds out of the west around 5 miles an hour. Lots of sunshine with fog early Wednesday. Highs around 92. Partly cloudy skies Wednesday night. Lows dip down to about 70. I'm meteorologist Eric Height on 104.7 KVIK. Currently, it's 75 degrees.

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7: The heat advisory continues until 8 p.m. tomorrow night. Lows dip down to about 68 overnight under clear skies. Winds out of the west around 5 miles an hour. Lots of sunshine with fog early Wednesday, highs around 92. Partly cloudy skies Wednesday night, lows dip down to about 70. I'm meteorologist Derek Height on 104.7 KVIK. Currently, it's 74 degrees.

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6: The heat advisory continues until 8 p.m. tonight. Lows dip down to about 68 overnight under clear skies. West winds around 5 miles an hour. Mainly sunny with fog and spots early Wednesday. Daytime highs approaching 95. Lows dip down to about 71 Wednesday night. Mainly clear. I'm meteorologist Derek Height on 104.7 KVIK. 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

0: News. I'm Sue Guzman. The Pentagon announcing it has reinstated the blockade of Iranian ports Tuesday. U.S. military also launching new attacks targeting Iran, and Tehran has responded.
1: Iran has been launching attacks of its own against neighboring Gulf states, including Kuwait and Bahrain, where U.S. troops are based. An Emirati tanker hit by an Iranian cruise missile last night, killing one crew member and wounding eight others.
0: Fox's Lucas Tomlinson, ICE says, is going to pause most traffic stops to allow agents to receive more training. The move following two high-profile deadly shootings involving immigration enforcement, one of them in Texas, the other in Maine.
2: Federal sources are telling Fox News ICE enforcement numbers are going to drop drastically. That's something they want people to expect. But they say the pause is necessary because agents have to go through additional training right away.
0: Fox's Alexis McAdams reporting. 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
7: A heat advisory continues until 8 p.m. tonight. Lows dip down to about 68 overnight under clear skies. West winds around 5 miles an hour. Mainly sunny with fog and spots early Wednesday. Daytime highs approaching 95. Lows dip down to about 71 Wednesday night. Mainly clear. I'm meteorologist Derek Hite on 104.7 KVIK. Currently 73.

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6: The heat advisory continues until 8 p.m. tonight. Lows dip down to about 68 overnight under clear skies, west winds around 5 miles an hour. Mainly sunny with fog and spots early Wednesday. Daytime highs approaching 95. Lows dip down to about 71 Wednesday night. Mainly clear. I'm meteorologist Derek Hite on 104.7 KVIK. Right now, 72.

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1: Fox News, I'm Ted Linder. The Pentagon announced it's reinstated the blockade of Iranian ports. The U.S. military also launching new attacks targeting Iran. Tehran responding.
2: Iran has been launching attacks of its own against neighboring Gulf states, including Kuwait and Bahrain, where U.S. troops are based. An Emirati tanker hit by an Iranian cruise missile last night, killing one crew member and wounding eight others.
1: Fox's Lucas Tomlinson. ICE says it'll pause most traffic stops to allow agents to receive more training. The move following two high-profile deadly shootings involving immigration enforcement, one in Texas, the other in Maine.
3: Federal sources are telling Fox News ICE enforcement numbers are going to drop drastically. That's something they want people to expect. But they say the pause is necessary because agents have to go through additional training right away.
1: Fox's Alexis McAdams. 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
8: A heat advisory continues until 8 p.m. tonight. Lows dip down to about 68 overnight under clear skies. West winds around 5 miles an hour. Mainly sunny with fog and spots early Wednesday. Daytime highs approaching 95. Lows dip down to about 71 Wednesday night. Mainly clear. I'm meteorologist Derek Height on 104.7 KVIK. Right now, 72.

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5: A heat advisory continues until 8 p.m. tonight. Lows dip down to about 68 overnight under clear skies. West winds around 5 miles an hour. Mainly sunny with fog and spots early Wednesday. Daytime highs approaching 95. Lows dip down to about 71 Wednesday night. Mainly clear. I'm meteorologist Derek Height on 104.7 KVIK. Right now, 71.
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0: News. I'm Sue Gussman. The Pentagon announcing it's reinstating the blockade of Iranian ports. This as the U.S. military launched new attacks targeting Iran.
1: Iran has been launching attacks of its own against neighboring Gulf states, including Kuwait and Bahrain, where U.S. troops are based. An Emirati tanker hit by an Iranian cruise missile last night, killing one crew member and wounding eight others.
0: Fox's Lucas Tomlinson. Jordan says it shot down three ballistic missiles from Iran. House has approved a bill that would move the U.S. to daylight saving time permanently.
2: The yeas are 308, the nays are 117. The bill is passed.
0: So-called Sunshine Protection Act now heads to the Senate, where its future is uncertain. And the Trump administration has told ICE enforcement officers to suspend most vehicle stops following two deadly shootings in a little over a week. 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
4: A heat advisory continues until 8 p.m. tonight. Lows dip down to about 68 overnight under clear skies. West winds around 5 miles an hour. Mainly sunny with fog and spots early Wednesday. Daytime highs approaching 95. Lows dip down to about 71 Wednesday night. Mainly clear. I'm meteorologist Derek Height on 104.7 KVIK. Right now, 71.

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7: The heat advisory continues until 8 p.m. tonight. Lows dip down to about 68 overnight under clear skies. West winds around 5 miles an hour. Mainly sunny with fog and spots early Wednesday. Daytime highs approaching 95. Lows dip down to about 71 Wednesday night. Mainly clear. I'm meteorologist Derek Hite on 104.7 KVIK. Right now, 71.

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1: Fox News, I'm Ted Lindner. The Pentagon announcing its reinstate of the blockade of Iranian ports Tuesday. The U.S. military also launching new attacks targeting Iran. Tehran responding.
2: Iran has been launching attacks of its own against neighboring Gulf states, including Kuwait and Bahrain, where U.S. troops are based. An Emirati tanker hit by an Iranian cruise missile last night, killing one crew member and wounding eight others.
1: Fox's Lucas Tomlinson. The 2026 Major League Baseball All-Star Game in the books. The American League defeating the National League in Philly 4-0. New York Yankees outfielder Cody Bellinger named the Ted Williams Most Valuable Player, securing the honor for the American League by hitting a two-out, two-run single in the first inning. And the House has passed a bill to make daylight saving time permanent, known as the Sunshine Protection Act. It passed 308-117. It would put the country on the time currently observed from March to November, unless the state exempts itself. The bill now moves on to the Senate. 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
7: Second floor, hardware, children's wear, ladies' lingerie. Oh, good morning, Mr. Tyler. Going down.

Good morning, everybody. It's day two of the Winnesheek County Fair, day one of the Elmaquie County Fair. Oh, it's summertime. It's fair time. Get out and support your local fairs. I'm Les Oskelson with Adele 9. Well, Nell will be here in a bit. Up and at 'em.

0: Well, it's going to be another warm one here today. We're going to check the weather coming up here in just a bit. If you've got a birthday or anniversary, make sure you call us before 8:40 because that's when we draw. And some other reason to party here today. It's hot dog day. I love them. Had a hot dog last night after the races. One of Chuck's famous hot dogs. And a great place to pick up a hot dog, of course, over is at the Whippy Dip. The breakfast hot dog is even better. Be a dork day. That's what Nell's probably saying. You're a little goofy. Not only in the clothing, but how you are in the air. Respect Canada Day today, declared by the U.S.-based Permission League. Give something away day. Oh, yeah. How about a big hello or a hug? Yeah, it's free. A gummy worm day here, too, today. Pet fire safety day. And it is also I Love Horses Day and Tapioca Pudding Day. Not one of my favorites. There you go. Some other reasons to party. Ooh, yeah, I forgot. Hey, and it's payday.
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1: A heat advisory continues until 8 p.m. tonight. Mainly sunny skies with fog and spots early today, with daytime highs approaching 95. Northwest early winds around 5 miles an hour. Mainly clear skies again tonight. Lows dip down to about 71. High of 92 tomorrow, partly cloudy. I'm meteorologist Derek Height on 104.7 KVIK. Right now, 70.

entertaining the winner at Atlanta on actually, it was actually Monday morning around 1 o'clock, 1 a.m. because of the rain. We're off to North Wilkesboro this weekend. Everybody.

0: little place for you this morning. We've got the, of course, 4-H and FFA auction at the Winnesee County Fair on the air, 10 o'clock. Not only on the air, but you can watch it on TV or on your phone. Yeah, just go to any of our station's websites and click on the dark green banner to watch and listen. Thanks to Roger Linford Farms, Truck Country, Riser Financial, Perry Novak Electric and Solar, Riser Implement, J.B. 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Yeah. 10 o'clock this Saturday at the Winnesee County Fair on the radio. And yes, you can be able to watch it on our website there too. Video and audio. All right, it's time for us to head out to Des Moines and find out what's going on in the world of agriculture.
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2: Rod Stewart.

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1: Michael Langmeier, the director of the Center for the Commercial Agriculture at Purdue University, discussed the significance of those low numbers.
2: The Purdue University CME Group Ag Economy Barometer Index fell from 119 in May to 113 in June. Both measures of producer sentiment declined, with current conditions index falling by 5 points and the future expectations index declining by 7 points. The decline in the current conditions index is especially important because it reflects how producers are viewing their farm's financial situation today.
1: Langmeier identified high input costs as the main source of the problem.
2: When producers were asked what is limiting improvement in their farm's financial position this year, no surprise, it was high input costs. This was the overwhelming response. 42% of farmers identified input costs as their biggest constraint, followed by low output prices at 17% and weather at 14%. We've had some pretty unpredictable weather this year, and so the fact that weather is one-third of input costs just tells you how important input costs really are.
1: Farmers are not so optimistic about the future of their current financial situation.
2: Looking ahead, producers remain cautious about the next year. Only 22% of respondents expect their farms to be financially better off a year from now. And when asked about the longer-term outlook, expectations for good times ahead have declined compared with last year. However, the outlook is not negative across every area of agriculture.
1: For this story and more, visit our website at iowaagnet.com. 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

Evans United Midway on the grounds at the Winnesee County Fairgrounds. Wristband days today and also Friday from 6 until 10 and then Saturday from 1 until 5 o'clock. Purchase one of the coupons. You can ride the rides all day long during those wristband days.

0: local REM this morning. The golden word phrase to win the money this week is this: the 173rd Almaquis County Fair this week. Today, local truck and tractor pull. Thursday, motocross. Friday, it is Tyler Richton and the High Bank Boys and Tracy Bird, 8 o'clock. Rodeo on Saturday at 6, followed by a barn dance at 8. Sunday, it is Tough Trucks, 1 p.m. Be sure to check out the 4-H and FFA auction. We're going to have it on the radio if you're not going to make it. Yes, on 94.9, 99.1. And yes, you can also stream it and watch and listen. 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Again, that auction is at 5 o'clock on Sunday. Again, the phrase to win the money: the 173rd Almaquis County Fair this week.
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7: A heat advisory continues. Mainly clear skies develop with fog in spots early today, with daytime highs approaching 95. Winds out of the northwest around 5 miles an hour. Mainly clear skies again tonight. Lows level off around 71. Lots of sunshine tomorrow. Highs level off around 92. I'm meteorologist Eric Height on 104.7 KVIK. Currently 70.

0: Very good little hall of notes this morning at the news tag. Congratulations to the South Winnipeg Warrior baseball team. They're going to state. Yeah, they won over Don Bosco in 5 innings last night. We'll be following you there. Randy Everson with the call. Good luck to you at state next week. Congratulations. Great night at the fair. We'll have all the rundown of the winners coming up on our first sports break and a complete story on that South Winnipeg baseball game on our first sports stop at 6:40 here this morning. All right, heat advisory still in effect until 8 o'clock. If you're outside or they're all throughout the day, make sure that you drink plenty of water. And don't forget about your pets and all the animals out there, too. Heat advisory till 8 o'clock here tonight. 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Here's Darren Swenson.
1: The warm July weather will continue today as a portion of our area will be under a heat advisory. Winnipeg, Allamakee, Clayton, Fillmore, Houston, Vernon, Crawford, Richland, Grant, Monroe, and La Crosse counties are under a heat advisory until 8 p.m. tonight. Heat index values are expected to be up to 100. Hot temperatures and high humidity may cause heat illness. The National Weather Service is advising residents to drink plenty of fluids, stay in an air-conditioned room, and stay out of the sun. And don't forget to check up on relatives and neighbors. And it's July, and that means it's county fair season. The Winnipeg County Fair began yesterday. The Allamakee County Fair will open up today in Waukon. Fair board member Diana Davidson says there's a variety of ways people can purchase grandstand tickets.
2: Or you can head to our website, AllamakeeCountyFair.org, and you can purchase an individual ticket or the entire booklet, and those will be all digital on your phone. The other option is to purchase any tickets at the gate. The only price change will be the concert goes from $25 to $30 at the gate.
1: The Allamakee County Fair will run through Sunday in Waukon. Three Decorah residents were arrested in an early Sunday morning incident in Freeport. The Winnipeg County Sheriff's Office says 28-year-old Kalen Miller and 30-year-old Kyle Guest were charged with disorderly conduct, fighting, or violent behavior. Authorities say 30-year-old Dalton Minks was also arrested and charged with the violation of a no-contact order. A Friday incident in Castalia led to the arrest of a Castalia man. The Winnipeg County Sheriff's Office says 21-year-old Caden Brown was charged with domestic abuse assault causing injury or mental illness. And an Owine man was arrested after a Friday night traffic stop. The Fayette County Sheriff's Office says 35-year-old Brandon Michael Reeves was charged with first offense OWI and possession of a controlled substance. With news, I'm Darren Swenson.
0: 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Services are Carol Jean Miners, 84 of Caledonia, will be held on Thursday at 11 at the Emmanuel Lutheran Church in Caledonia. Friends may greet the family from 4 until 7 today at the church and also 1 hour before the service at the church on Thursday. Robley Funeral Home in Spring Grove is assisting the family. Carol Jean Miners, 84 of Caledonia. A celebration of life for Ann Metzler, formerly of Riceville and Decorah, will be held on Friday from 4 until 6 at the Smelser Funeral Home in Riceville. Ann Metzler, formerly of Riceville and Decorah. Services for Harold Poppy, 85 of Decorah, will be held on Saturday at 11 at the Washington Prairie Lutheran Church. Visitation will be Friday from 4 until 6 at the Helms Funeral Home in Decorah. Harold Poppy, 85 of Decorah. A celebration of life for Gary Henry, 65 of Cresco, will be held at 1 on Saturday at the Cresco Wildlife Club. Gary Henry, 65 of Cresco. A prayer service for Terry Uhlenhock, 76 of Decorah, will be held on Saturday from 1 until 1:30 at the Senior Center in Decorah with a celebration to follow from 1:30 until 4, Helms Funeral Home is assisting the family. Terry Uhlenhock, 76, of Decorah. Time now for the top road news stories from Fox News.
3: Fox News, I'm Sue Guzman. The U.S. launching fresh strikes against Iran as a naval blockade has been reinstated in the Strait of Hormuz. White House Deputy Chief of Staff for Policy Stephen Miller says the commander-in-chief is sending a clear message.
4: You do not cross the United States. You do not violate an agreement with the United States. You do not break your word with President Trump or America. And you attack shipping in violation of that agreement, and you will pay a hellish price.
3: Jordan says it shot down three ballistic missiles from Iran. Bahrain says it intercepted several Iranian attacks. House approving a bill that would make daylight saving time permanent.
5: The yeas are 308, the nays are 117. The bill is passed.
3: So-called Sunshine Protection Act now heads to the Senate, where its future is uncertain. 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
2: All right, there goes the alarm. Good morning, everybody. Day two of the Winnesee County Fair. Day one of the Elmaki County Fair. Had a great night of racing, and it's, truck and tractor. Not just any truck and tractor. The NTPA boys are down there on their way south to Missouri for a big pull coming up this weekend. A lot of those pullers already rolling in to the fairgrounds here at Winnesee County. So on their pass through, they decided why not stop off and take part at the Winnesee County Fair. So look for a few extra machines, power machines, here tonight. All right, once again, that heat advisory until 8 o'clock. We're going to see temperatures around 95 here today. Heat index values around 104. Down to 71 here tonight. Sunshine here on Thursday. Heat index values at 96. Temperature 92. Overnight low 70. And then the weekend is going to be sunny and dry. Friday sunshine at 92. Saturday sunshine at 90. And Sunday sunshine at 89 degrees. Next chance of rain looks like late Sunday night into Monday. Sunrise took place at 5:40 this morning. And the sun will set tonight at 8:45. Winds are calm. And we've got a little light fog here that is showing up along mainly the rivers and understand along the Mississippi there this morning. So a little heads up on that. Temperature reading is at currently 68 degrees. Oh, I had a call right away. When does Southwind play next? They play Monday. Coming up this Monday, everybody. 1:30 at Carroll. And play Burlington, Notre Dame. All right. Time, like I said, around 1:30 Monday. Randy Iverson will be covering that game. Go Warriors.

Today is July 15th. Be a dork day. It's a day to do goofy things, be clumsy and awkward, wear weird clothing, and say ridiculous things. Have a happy be a dork day. Oh, and if you need further examples of how to be a complete and total dork, keep on listening to these world-class dorks.

Elton John here at 6:17 in the morning. Great race night last night. Had a heck of a wreck in corner one. Mr. Horsefall in the stocker division rolling over. Caught actually the fence. So the fence did what it's supposed to do. Throws you back onto the track, but also took down the lights that, of course, are the red caution and green lights. Anyway, had a little fix up there on that fence and got it all mended and got a great show in there last night, opening night at the Winnesee County Fair. See you from the tractor pull there tight. Hey, and

fire. Tapioca pudding day here too today. One of my favorites. I love horses day. We have an employee here and partner here, Casey Bartness. She loves horses, has a number of them, and competes, of course, in barrel racing. By the way, speaking of that, horses are Flashback Friday. History of the Ted Schramm Memorial. And Edna Schrant will be in here to discuss and talk to us about the history of how it all got started. And, of course, one of the events at the Winnesee County Fair coming up here on Saturday. We'll tell you about that. Don't miss that again on our Flashback Friday. And, it's also Twitter Day. Yeah, Twitter is celebrating its 20th birthday here today. All right. Some interesting things we're going to be

easy feeling here in the morning after a long night, race night, and opening day of the Winnesee County Fair Day 2.

0: there tonight. Oh, man, we got a bunch of birthdays. By the way, we'll visit with Nell here about the Gus Dinosaur. Bones were sold yesterday. They're talking maybe about $30 million. Well, it went higher than that. And Schumer lets one squeak. They say it smells worse than the reflecting pool. Yeah, I give a little story on that. As it was live microphones. We're live. And, oh, yeah, they have the running of the bull in Spain. Believe it or not, hard to believe, yes. An 86-year-old guy got hurt. Not killed, but running. Didn't quite get out of the way. Anyway, some of the stories we'll visit with Nell about here this morning. We've got a lot of famous people celebrating birthdays. You'll catch this guy at the Winnesee County Cattleman's booth here this week. It's his birthday today. Randy McClintock, celebrating his 49th birthday. Bev Ponish, 64. Dewey Herman's birthday. Joshua Lansing, 27. Cam Granger at TNT Appliance Surplus and Granger Construction, happy birthday. Tracy Halverson. Darren Bohr, Tur's birthday. All right, out of truck country. William Welch, 9. Eddie Schnelli, 3. Brittany Ponish, 37. Josh Roney, the racer. Steve Kappas. Gary Lynch with the Lynch Foundation. Lynch Livestock. Yeah, happy birthday, bud. Ron Lisney, celebrating a birthday. Ryan Holton, Blake Schmidt, and his cousin Amy. We have Tyler Hurchis, Bruce Ingersoll from Fayette. Carl Hackenstad, 43. Miles Schwadi, 10. Danny Brinks from Wacoma. And Andrew Brevig. And I've got some anniversaries. CJ. Yeah, and his wife, Judy, the Lensings, celebrating 54 years here today. We got Mitchell and Christina Schultz from Frankville. Jim and Bonnie Gilbert. And Gerald and Carla Messer. There we go. Great start here for a Wednesday.
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7: A heat advisory continues. Mainly clear skies develop with fog in spots early today, with daytime highs approaching 95. Winds out of the northwest around 5 miles an hour. Mainly clear skies again tonight. Lows level off around 71. Lots of sunshine tomorrow. Highs level off around 92. I'm meteorologist Eric Height on 104.7 KVIK. Currently 70.

0: Well, I'm guessing they were, or no doubt will be today, dancing in the streets over there in Kelmer. Congratulations. The South Winnipeg Warrior baseball team won over Don Bosco. 12 innings last night. Darren's got the full story for you coming up here in sports. Get ready for that. They play Monday at 1:30 approximately against Burlington Notre Dame. They're the second seed, by the way, in the tournament, in case you were wondering. Darren's got all of that, all the race results from last night here coming up on our next sports break after Redbone. But I saw Larry Lillefield rolling on by with the geothermal truck this morning, and I see Mike Tullison, our flagman, also rolling by here, and I could see that little thin dust. I could tell that he was at the races, and if you look at my UTV, you could tell I was there. I tell you what, we kicked up some dirt, the little fine dirt over the vehicles there from those A-mods and all of our classes running a heck of a race. And by the way, just to let you know, Ben Horsfall is A-OK, rolling over there in corner number one, tearing down part of the fence and the lights. But he's all right. Just a lot of damage there down to the car, but that's the main thing, safety. All right, we got to get that dust off those vehicles. I'm going to help you out here. Got to hit the Steve's Car Care. Yep, wherever the Typhoon Tux's automatic car wash is. And there's also three bays where you can self-wash. Many different choices there. Even a blow-dry underneath the course wash. They're available there, too, in those three bays. Behind there, of course, is where they do all the detail work. You'll see, of course, that building with all the garages. Yeah, that's where the detail work and ceramic finishes. Just put one on my UTV. I tell you what, you put on that ceramic finish, they clean up so nice, they look so good, and actually increases the dollar value, too, when you go to trade them in. Yeah. You know, it's really great. Those car washes are all open 24 hours a day. And, you're home for WeatherTech product there, too. $12 car wash up for grabs, 382-5845. Who wants it? Looks like it's going to be you. Who's this?
1: Lori.
0: Stop by here within 30 days and picked it up. Lori, you have a great day, all right?
1: Yeah, you too. Thanks, Les.
0: Yeah, you're welcome. $15 car wash. It's yours. Who's this?
2: Heather.
0: There you go, Heather. There you go. You swing by here within 30 days and pick up your car wash, all right?
2: Thank you.
0: You're welcome. All right. You're going to be receiving the $18 car wash here this morning. And who's this?
3: Todd? Yep.
0: Swing by here with the 30 days, Todd, and pick that up, all right?
3: Thank you,
0: You bet. Have a great day. Heather, Lori, and Todd will have shiny, clean vehicles. They're going to be going to Steve's Car Care.

0: Javon, Brett and Dawn at the Sports Time. The time is 6:40. South Winnesburg Warriors baseball team going on to state play in Carroll coming up here on Monday. We'll have the game on the river, 99.1 or 94.9, your flavor there. 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All right, Darren's got a lot of sports here. The Warrior story and racing there, too, last night at the Winnesee County Fair. Darren, take it away.
1: Here is the pitch from Braden Todd. Strike three, they got it! Strike three, and the Warriors are headed back to state. The Warriors are headed back to state. Sixth time in 8 years. How about that? On a 12-2 game.
2: That's how Randy Iverson described it on 94.9 and 99.1 The River last night as the Southwind Warriors are heading back to the state tournament, defeating Don Bosco in the sub-state final at Waverly 12-2. As Randy mentioned, it's the sixth trip in the last 8 years to the state tournament for Southwind, including the fourth in the last 5 years. It's the seventh overall in school history. Head coach Alex Smith says his team was locked in from the early going.
3: Yeah, they really battled and competed. Obviously, we shut off a bigger inning early with just allowing the one run. They were putting some pressure, taking some good swings off of Braden. We shut it off again in the second inning. We made some pitching adjustments. We started throwing inside some with his two-seam fastball, and boy, that was tremendous for him, and that really messed with them. He started throwing in, and they were looking away. So Braden's just such a battler, competitor. We played good defense all night, and again, top to bottom of the lineup, we put pressure on him. We didn't hit balls hard all the time, but the bunt game, just making them make plays and making them make decisions is something that you want to try to do in high school baseball.
2: Southwind will be the number two seed in the 1A tournament beginning next Monday in Carroll. The Warriors will take on Burlington Notre Dame at 1:30 next Monday afternoon, a game Randy Iverson will bring home to you on 94.9 and 99.1 The River. It was the opening night of the Winnesee County Fair last night, and that meant Winnesee Raceway Racing. The USRA Tuner Division feature was won by Perry Kessel of Cresco. Dylan Reilly of Waukon was second, and Joe Stroslik of Long Grove finished in third. USRA Hobby Stocks, Joshua Monson of Clear Lake moved up 10 spots to take the checkered flag. Steve Larson of Decorah moved up 12 spots to take second, and Josh Ludeking of Decorah ended up in third. USRA Modifieds were on the card last night. Jake Tim of Winona, Minnesota was the feature winner. Rodney Sanders of Happy Texas finished second, and Lucas Schott of Chatfield, Minnesota ended up in third. In the EcoMod division, Skyler Hovey of Fayette moved up 5 spots to take the checkered flag. Alex Kelsch of Caledonia was second, and Brent Schwark of Holman ended up in third. USRA B-Mod division, Dan Hubden of Decorah was the feature winner. Second went to Dale Schwammen of Fort Atkinson. Third to Kyle Anderson of Decorah. And in the USRA Stock Car Division, Dylan Clinton of West Union moved up 9 spots to take the feature win. Kevin Donnellan of Decorah was second, and Mitch Hubden of Decorah finished in third. That's a look at sports for a Wednesday morning. I'm Darren Swenson.
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0: Simon. You can call me Al. I guess you can call me anything you want to hear. It's Be a Dork Day. That's why you're listening to Les and Al here in the morning. 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Well, you know, I'm looking at the calendar. By the way, they had the race out on the racing dirt there last night. Thanks so much over there at the Place Sports Bar and Grill. But, you know, I'm looking at the calendar. Here it is, Pain Day, 15th day of July, middle of the month. And in the NASCAR Cup Series, Hamlin leads the point standings. Reddick is second. Blaney third. Gibbs and then Elliott, your top five with just six races to go before the chase begins. Can you imagine? I just can't believe that. Yeah, six more races to go, and we're in the chase. For the Place Sports Bar and Grill certificate here this morning, Reddick, of course, with all of his big wins at the beginning of the season, looked like he was not going to be touched, but Hamlin did now reach him and is above him by how many points? Hamlin leads Reddick by how many points? I'll help you out here to narrow it down. It's in the 20s, all right? My number is 382-5845 for the certificate to the Place Sports Bar and Grill. Denny Hamlin leads Tyler Reddick by how many points with six races to go before the chase begins? How many points?
1: 25.
0: No, you're a little high. You're a little high. 25 is high, so lower. Take a guess. Anybody could have a chance to win. Wide open here. 382-5845. 25 is too high. Yeah, how many points?
1: 24.
0: Yeah, 24. There you go. You're going to the Place Sports Bar and Grill. Who's this?
1: Yeah, this is Bill. Tell him to butcher a hog.
0: Bill? All right.
1: Yeah.
0: I got her, Bill. All right.
1: Thanks to you.
0: Yeah, what station just made you a winner and is your racing station?
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10: A heat advisory continues. Mainly clear skies develop with fog in spots early today, with daytime highs approaching 95. Winds out of the northwest around 5 miles an hour. Mainly clear skies again tonight. Lows level off around 71. Lots of sunshine tomorrow. Highs level off around 92. I'm meteorologist Eric Height on 104.7 KVIK. Right now, it's 69 degrees.
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0: There we go. A little Dion for you there this morning. Northern Classic Beef Show, 1 o'clock. 1 o'clock today at the Winnesee County Fairgrounds. All kinds of fun things. And the same way, of course, for the Almaquis County Fair, day one for them. Local truck and tractor pull for their fair there at Waukon this evening. Tonight, we got the NTPA truck and tractor pull. And like I said, talking with some of the fair board members, some of those pullers are heading down to Missouri for a big pull this weekend, and they're going to be pulling through the state of Iowa from Wisconsin there and also Minnesota, and they're stopping off to, pull tonight. So we are looking for some heavy hitters and, some extra machines that you can enjoy to watch here tonight at the Winnesee County Fair. 7 o'clock start time. And once again, congratulations to the South Winnesee Warriors baseball team. They're heading to State and Carroll coming up here on Monday. Game time approximately 1:30. They'll be going up against Burlington Notre Dame. And, of course, Randy Everson will follow them to Carroll to broadcast that game on the river. Good luck to the Warriors and congratulations. All right, sunshine and 70. 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Here's Darren Swenson.
1: And it's July, and that means it's county fair season. The Winnesee County Fair began yesterday. The Almaquis County Fair will open up today in Waukon. Fair board member Diana Davidson says there's a variety of ways people can purchase grandstand tickets.
2: Or you can head to our website, almaquiscountyfair.org. And you can purchase an individual ticket or the entire booklet, and those will be all digital on your phone. The other option is to purchase any tickets at the gate. The only price change will be the concert goes from $25 to $30 at the gate.
1: The Almaquis County Fair will run through Sunday in Waukon. Three Decorah residents were arrested in an early Sunday morning incident in Freeport. The Winnesee County Sheriff's Office says 28-year-old Kalen Miller and 30-year-old Kyle Guest were charged with disorderly conduct, fighting, or violent behavior. Authorities say 30-year-old Dalton Minks was also arrested and charged with the violation of a no-contact order. A Friday incident in Castalia led to the arrest of a Castalia man. The Winnesee County Sheriff's Office says 21-year-old Caden Brown was charged with domestic abuse assault causing injury or mental illness. And an Owine man was arrested after a Friday night traffic stop. The Fayette County Sheriff's Office says 35-year-old Brandon Michael Reeves was charged with first offense OWI and possession of a controlled substance. With news, I'm Darren Swenson.
0: 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Services are Carol Jean Miners, 84 of Caledonia, will be held on Thursday at 11 at the Emmanuel Lutheran Church in Caledonia. Friends may greet the family from 4 until 7 today at the church, and also 1 hour before the service at the church on Thursday. Robley Funeral Home in Spring Grove is assisting the family. Carol Jean Miners, 84 of Caledonia. A celebration of life for Ann Metzler, formerly of Riceville and Decorah, will be held on Friday from 4 until 6 at the Smelser Funeral Home in Riceville. Ann Metzler, formerly of Riceville and Decorah. Services are Harold Poppy, 85 of Decorah, will be held on Saturday at 11 at the Washington Prairie Lutheran Church. Visitation will be Friday from 4 until 6 at the Helms Funeral Home in Decorah. Harold Poppy, 85 of Decorah. A celebration of life for Gary Henry, 65 of Cresco, will be held at 1 on Saturday at the Cresco Wildlife Club. Gary Henry, 65 of Cresco. A prayer service for Terry Uhlenhock, 76 of Decorah, will be held on Saturday from 1 until 1:30 at the Senior Center in Decorah, with a celebration to follow from 1:30 until 4. Helms Funeral Home is assisting the family. Terry Uhlenhock, 76 of Decorah. 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
3: Fox News. I'm Chris Foster. It's been four straight nights of airstrikes in Iran since those restarted in response to Iran attacking ships in the Strait of Hormuz.
4: The president making clear Iran is in for plenty more pain unless and until it gets back to the negotiating table.
5: They'll continue until I say it's enough. I mean, they'll continue. They've been the word the military likes to use is degrade. They've been degraded to a very low level.
4: President Trump insisting the Strait of Hormuz is once again open for business for everybody but Iran.
3: Fox's Nina Vogel. Immigration and Customs Enforcement plans to expand agents' use of body cameras and is ending most vehicle stops after fatal ICE shootings in Maine and Texas. People accused of threatening agents or public safety trying to drive away. 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
0: 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Heat advisory until 8 o'clock here tonight. Heat index values will be up as high as 104 today. Temperature-wise, 95. Drink plenty of water. Down to 71 here tonight. Tomorrow, yes, still warm, hot, 92. Heat index values still at 98. Thursday night down to 70. The weekend's going to be awesome here, folks. Friday, sunshine, 92. Saturday, sunshine, 90. And Sunday, sunshine and 89. Our lows will be around 70. Right now, winds are calm. Sunrise took place at 5:40. Sun will set tonight at 8:45, right when we start. Some tractor pulling at 7 o'clock, everybody. Hopefully, we'll see you there. And also, local truck and tractor pull at the Alma Key County Fair. So, a lot of pulling going on. here at our two area fairs in full swing here today. How? Less and now. Hanging out with you, keeping you cool. Yeah, with all kinds of great classic hits and information to keep you apprised of what's going on. Yeah, putting a smile and a little laughter in your day. That's our job. Yeah, we're not dorks, even though it is Be a Dork Day. All right? Les and Dale, sharing the morning with you right up until 9. Have a good one, everybody.

Today is July 15th. Be a dork day. It's a day to do goofy things, be clumsy and awkward, wear weird clothing, and say ridiculous things. Have a happy Be a Dork Day. Oh, and if you need further examples of how to be a complete and total dork, keep on listening to these world-class dorks.

0: everybody's having fun.
1: Yeah, we are.
0: Not just tonight. Oh, man, there was a dad and his daughter just drove by.
1: Yeah.
0: And the young girl was yawning. And I'm going to tell you, it's catchy. Because all of a sudden, I caught myself yawning
1: She
0: went by.
1: Well, you guys have already had a long week.
0: Yeah, it was a late night last night. But what a good night.
1: Great
0: I'm seeing.
1: Show.
0: I can tell if you were at the races last night. Because when you go by, your vehicle's got a thin layer of light dust
1: I bet
0: over
1: so.
0: It. I mean, the mods were almost 90 miles per hour on that short
1: incredible.
0: Track.
1: Incredible.
0: Yep,
1: wow.
0: yep.
1: That's amazing.
0: Yep, a good night and even a better night tonight with the NTPA Trucker Tractor Poll and talk with a couple of the Fair Board members.
1: Extra ones coming in.
0: I guess we got some extra ones coming in because there's a big pull down in Missouri this weekend.
1: Yeah.
0: They're pulling through the state of Iowa and they checked here NTPA poll at the Cora Fairgrounds with the fair going on and they're pulling in. Matter of fact, when I was leaving the racetrack last night there around 11:30. There was already two big haulers of tractors coming in. So
1: that's great. That's awesome.
0: It's going to be
1: a good deal. It'll be a great show.
0: Great show. And the Elma Key Fair, of course, too, tonight. And they've got the local truck and tractor pull, which
1: Absolutely.
0: Is always
1: that's
0: fun.
1: That's super fun.
0: Get out and support your fairs. Who was that guy that just said that we're dorks? It's Be a Dork Day. He did the liner. He says, hey, just keep on listening to these two dorks in the morning.
1: Well,
0: what the heck?
1: I guess. I've got long pants on. You told me I was a dork, so I guess I fit in. I don't know.
0: Yeah, today's a day to wear some goofy clothing. Yeah, you should have had shorts on. You got that big Northern Classic show at 1 o'clock.
1: Yeah,
0: it's going to be hot for you.
1: The show starts at 2. I told you one, and I lied. But it'll be a great time.
0: Yeah, if you want to be a dork, wear something goofy today.
1: Right.
0: I guess don't brush your teeth.
1: Gross. I didn't.
0: Or trip over your own feet.
1: That happens.
0: In other words, sort of act like me, I guess. Sort of, yeah.
1: Yep, exactly.
0: Hot dog day.
1: I'm not the biggest fan, I guess.
0: My tradition after I get done with the races, I have two of Chuck's hot dogs, and they had two left for me.
1: They've been saving them for you. Otherwise,
0: they do save them for me. Yeah, thanks to Chuck's girlfriend there. Yeah. She always. Yeah, reserves,
1: too. Well, she makes sure you got to take care of less.
0: Yeah, exactly.
1: Yeah.
0: But I love hot dogs. Oh, and the breakfast hot dog's really good over here at the Whippy Dip,
1: bet.
0: Too.
1: Absolutely.
0: Just to let you know. I respect Canada Day today, so Kim, thank you for being an American. And the great bars.
1: Exactly.
0: Giveaway something day today, I guess.
1: Oh, okay.
0: I gave away the Play Sports Bar and Grill.
1: Yeah, you did.
0: Here
1: some
0: this morning
1: car
0: and
1: washes.
0: Some car washes. And we got some other stuff we're going to be giving away.
1: Coriana, I
0: got to see you
1: too.
0: Put in my schedule here this morning. Gummy worm day today. I'm not a big gummy worm guy.
1: Not at all.
0: Me neither.
1: Nope.
0: Never caught on with me. Pet fire safety day.
1: Oh.
0: Do you have a plan for when your dog, if there was to be a fire in your home, as to what that dog needs to do?
1: He comes with me.
0: All right. But so, they sort of freak
1: same
0: out.
1: Plan
0: they
1: as me.
0: Don't go outside either. But anyway.
1: It's a thing to think about for sure.
0: It is a tapioca pudding day here today. Not
1: also
0: one of my favorites.
1: Gross.
0: Is it?
1: Like, deal with all the little things
0: I'll
1: in
0: pass.
1: There? Ick.
0: I'll pass. Ooh. And I love Horses Day. This is Casey's Day. Casey Martinez here at LA Communications. She's got a whole barn full of horses. Competes there in barrel racing. And it's Twitter Day.
1: Twitter, like the
0: was first seen and used 20
1: X?
0: Years ago.
1: Okay.
0: Yeah. Elon Musk, I wonder how he's celebrating. I'm probably counting his billion. He's more richer than a trillionaire, isn't he?
1: I think so.
0: Yeah, I think he's a trillionaire.
1: Something like that.
0: Yeah, he's not a billionaire.
1: Did you know the little bird on Twitter? His name is Larry. They named him after Larry Bird, the basketball player.
0: Oh, I did not know that.
1: There you go.
0: All right.
1: Happy birthday to Larry.
0: Okay. Hey, we got a story about Senator Minority Leader Chuck Schumer.
1: Oh, uh-oh.
0: Forgot the mics were on yesterday on C-SPAN. Yep.

0: Eric Clapton at 7:28 in the morning.
1: Yes, indeed. Lester, what are you doing?
0: Well,
1: your mic is on.
0: C-SPAN.
1: Yeah.
0: And their microphone.
1: Yeah.
0: Was on, of course, in the Senate chambers yesterday.
1: Yeah.
0: And it captured Senate Minority Leader Chuck Schumer ripping, I guess it was a massive fart.
1: Oh, my God.
0: On the Senate floor.
1: And why was he doing it on the Senate? I mean, come on.
0: Well, it probably slipped out. I've been there. That's happened to me. And the mics weren't on.
1: Oh, but, my gosh.
0: I look at one thing. At least you're getting something passed in Congress. Huh?
1: That's exactly right.
0: You know, usually there politicians talk out of both sides of their mouths, not both ends of their bodies. But Schumer did yesterday, and he was caught on camera on C-SPAN.
1: Oh, gosh. Ew.
0: And to end the story, they said it smelled worse than the reflecting pool.
1: Oh, my God. They drained the reflecting pool.
0: I know.
1: I see. They're doing some patching and things.
0: Yep.
1: Oh.
0: Anyway,
1: that's great. Wow.
0: Catch this guy at the Winnesee County Cattlemen's booth down at the fair here this week. Randy McClintock, happy birthday, 49 today.
1: And Bev Ponish is also celebrating in Spillville, 64.
0: Dewey Herman's birthday.
1: And Joshua Lensing is 27.
0: And the owner of TNT Appliances Surplus there in West Union, Cam Ranger, and also with Ranger Construction.
1: And Tracy Halverson's birthday. Happy birthday.
0: Oh, it's Turn's birthday. Yeah, Darren Bohr out of Truck Country. You'll probably catch him at the fair. Happy birthday.
1: And William Welch is 9.
0: Eddie Schnelly, 3.
1: Brittany Ponish is 37.
0: The racer, Josh Roney.
1: And Steve Kappas.
0: Gary Lynch with Lynch Foundations, Lynch Livestock and Barbecue. Yeah, Gary, happy birthday.
1: Happy birthday to Ron Lisney.
0: Ryan Holton.
1: And Blake Schmidt and his cousin, Amy Schmidt. Happy birthday.
0: Tyler Hurchis.
1: Bruce Ingersoll and Fayette, happy birthday.
0: Carl Hackenstad, 43.
1: And Miles Schrotty is 10.
0: Danny Brinks from Wacoma.
1: Andrew Breivik, happy birthday.
0: Brenda Headington.
1: And Maddie Callahan is 1. Happy birthday.
0: And our good friend CJ.
1: Hey, CJ.
0: And his wife Judy the Lensing, celebrating 54 years here today.
1: And Mitchell and Christina Schultz in Frankville, maybe?
0: Frankville.
1: Okay,
0: yep.
1: Happy anniversary.
0: And Jim and Bonnie Gilbert.
1: And Gerald and Carla Mosher.
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9: A heat advisory continues. Mainly clear skies develop with fog in spots early today, with daytime highs approaching 95. Winds out of the northwest around 5 miles an hour. Mainly clear skies again tonight. Lows level off around 71. Lots of sunshine tomorrow. Highs level off around 92. I'm meteorologist Eric Hike on 104.7 KVIK. Right now, it's 69 degrees.
0: All right, I've got Sean in here from Hy-Vee. Good morning. Sean's got a little dust on him. I could tell that you were at the races, and you're a busy guy, but what did you think?
10: I thought it was awesome. We had a great time. My father-in-law, he loves racing, so took him down. It was his birthday last night.
0: Oh,
10: so,
0: perfect.
10: It was super fun. Happy Fair Week, everybody. We had a great time down at the races last night.
0: You should have sent the message up there. We would have wished him a birthday.
10: I should have done that. Yep. You're right. Yep. But
0: what a good time.
10: What a good time. Great, good time to come shop Hy-Vee this week. Got some great deals for you, as always. Hy-Vee yogurt this week's only 39 cents. That's right, 39 cents. Can't beat that. 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
0: And I know you want to wish all of the 4-H and FFA kids the best of luck in their showing of their livestock and projects at the fair.
10: Wonderful. We went and walked through last night. There's some great-looking animals down there. So, yeah, everybody have a great time at the fair, and then stop on down. I do have a little present for everyone in the fair week. 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
0: You're making me hungry. Speaking of hungry, don't forget tomorrow night, steak night. Steak night, everybody.
10: Fantastic. Come on down.
0: 3 till 6 and $12.99. And yeah, if you get there early, they sneak out a couple of Iowa chops.
10: Those Iowa chops are absolutely fantastic.
0: Sean, you have yourself a good fair weekend. It was great to see you at the fair last night, and many more days to go here, folks.
10: Many more.
0: All right. Thanks, Sean.
10: Thank
0: see you at Hy-Vee.

0: the Wilder up to Sports Time here at 7:41 in the morning. South Winnipeg Baseball on the radio. They won last night. Darren's got the full story for you coming up here next. But they play coming up on Monday night against Burlington Notre Dame at Carroll. 1:30 approximate start time. It'll be on the river with Randy Iverson. Thanks to these sponsors, U2 Catering, Grilling's All Season Sports, Quick Auto Repair and Towing and Cars, and yeah, check out their new alignment machine. 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Congratulations on the South Winnipeg Warriors. Here's how it sounded.
1: Here is the pitch from Braden Todd. Strike three, they got it! Strike three, and the Warriors are headed back to state. The Warriors are headed back to state. Sixth time in 8 years. How about that? On a 12-2 game.
2: That's how Randy Iverson described it on 94.9 and 99.1 The River last night as the South Wind Warriors are heading back to the state tournament, defeating Don Bosco in the sub-state final at Waverly 12-2. As Randy mentioned, it's the sixth trip in the last 8 years to the state tournament for South Wind, including the fourth in the last 5 years. It's the seventh overall in school history. Head coach Alex Smith says his team was locked in from the early going.
3: Yeah, they really battled and competed. Obviously, we shut off a bigger inning early with just allowing the one run. They were putting some pressure, taking some good swings off of Braden. We shut it off again in the second inning. We made some pitching adjustments. We started throwing inside some with this two-seam fastball, and boy, that was tremendous for him, and that really messed with them. We started throwing in, and they were looking away. So Braden's just such a battler, competitor. We played good defense all night, and again, top to bottom of the lineup, we put pressure on them. We didn't hit balls hard all the time, but the bunt game, just making them make plays and making them make decisions is something that you want to try to do in high school baseball.
2: South Wind will be the number two seed in the 1A tournament beginning next Monday in Carroll. The Warriors will take on Burlington Notre Dame at 1:30 next Monday afternoon, a game Randy Iverson will bring home to you on 94.9 and 99.1 The River. It was the opening night of the Winnipeg County Fair last night, and that meant Winnipeg Raceway Racing. The USRA Tuner Division feature was won by Perry Kessel of Cresco. Dylan Reilly of Waukon was second, and Joe Stroslick of Long Grove finished in third. USRA Hobby Stocks, Joshua Monson of Clear Lake moved up 10 spots to take the checkered flag. Steve Larson of Decorah moved up 12 spots to take second, and Josh Ludeking of Decorah ended up in third. USRA Modifieds were on the card last night. Jake Tim of Winona, Minnesota was the feature winner. Rodney Sanders of Happy Texas finished second, and Lucas Schott of Chatfield, Minnesota ended up in third. In the EcoMod division, Skyler Hovey of Fayette moved up 5 spots to take the checkered flag. Alex Kelsch of Caledonia was second, and Brent Schwark of Holman ended up in third. USRA B-Mod division, Dan Hubden of Decorah was the feature winner. Second went to Dale Schwammen of Fort Atkinson. Third to Kyle Anderson of Decorah. And in the USRA Stock Car Division, Dylan Clinton of West Union moved up 9 spots to take the feature win. Kevin Donnellan of Decorah was second, and Mitch Hubden of Decorah finished in third. That's a look at sports for a Wednesday morning. I'm Darren Swenson.
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0: 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Winneshiek and Al McKee, if you have any questions about precision planting technology, give them a call at 419-0707. 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And PC Advisory Service is in Waukoma, where I've got Dustin Guy. Dustin, we got to, first of all, say happy birthday to your boss, Gary Lynch.
1: Absolutely. Not sure which number it is. We'll say it's in the 60s. But yes, happy birthday to Gary. He's always wonderful at making sure everybody else feels special on their birthday. So I'm hoping his my fellow employees and everybody around him gives him a good day today.
0: Yeah, he's been a good advocate, of course, of helping people out when they have some issues. He's got a kind heart and surrounds himself with good people, and that's why he's been so darn successful. Hey, started off as a young kid as a wrestler for Turkey Valley. I'm not sure if it's a champion, but I know today he's a champion.
1: He's a champion for sure. Yeah, he's got a great big heart. Got a great big heart. Takes care of everybody.
0: So yeah, happy.
1: Hope you have a good one.
0: Happy birthday, Gary Lynch. All right, to work now. Markets. Let's take a look.
1: Corn prices up 3 to 4 cents so far this morning. Spillover support from double digit gains in the wheat complex. National average cash corn price 2.25 lower yesterday at 408.75. Weekly crop progress report shows 16% of the U.S. corn crop at silking, 4 percentage points ahead of the 5-year average. 6% in the dough stage. U.S. condition ratings left at 68%, good to excellent. Over in soybeans, the soybeans holding higher to start the day today, fractional 2-cent gains. Yesterday saw futures closing with 1 to 4 cent lower. Cash bean price was down 3.75 to 11.46. Soybean meal futures saw some late strength to close up 20 cents to 2.80. Mass showing 50% of the U.S. crop blooming, up 6% from normal, 19% setting pods, and six percentage points faster than normal. Condition ratings were back up 1% to 65%, good to excellent. NOPA data will be released later this morning. Traders looking for 204 million bushels of soybeans crushed in the month of June. Bean oil stock seen at 1.65 billion bushels. Over in livestock, cattle futures were lower right out of the gate yesterday, never looked back. Continued weakness in box beef and prospect of lower cash weighing on the market, continuing to push futures to the downside with support continuing to be taken out. Cash cattle expected lower. Box beef down $1 yesterday. Futures likely mixed. Lean hog futures diverged with strength in the nearby contracts. Fundamentals supportive near term. About $1 to $1.50 range yesterday with lower cash. And cut out down 34 cents. Futures looking for some continued strength today, mixed to 25 cents higher. Tell more, give us a call at 563-776-6002. This is Dustin Guy with PCI Advisory Services on KBIK.
0: Hey, Dustin, you know what's amazing? I drove east on the old stage road here just the other day, and some of the bottom ground, I could not believe it, but it was just starting to tassel.
1: I was thinking about that the other day, or yesterday as well, going down the road. There's, yeah. You know, it was about chest high by 4th of July, and we're already tasseling, and the sweet corn's coming out big. So it's with this heat and everything over the next 7 days, I mean, it's out of control. It's growing like crazy.
0: And our crops look really good around here, talking with some of the folks that have been around the state. All right, hey, thanks, and make sure you tell Gary happy birthday from us. We'll talk to you here tomorrow.
1: Will do. Appreciate it. Thanks, Les.
0: You bet.
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5: 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70 Holstein steers at 500 pounds. 58 Holsteins weighing 925 to 950. 23 Holstein steers at 700 pounds. 7 jerseys weighing 450 to 500, 5 jerseys at 350 to 450, 125 black beef on dairy steers and heifers there weighing 750 to 850 pounds, 14 black beef on dairy steers weighing 700 pounds, 16 mostly black steers and heifers 450 to 650, 13 black heifers at 600 pounds, 6 black cows there bred black bulls for summer and fall calving, 6 red cow calf pairs. Calves are 30 to 60 days of age. 2 Red Angus cows bred Red Angus. 1 Red Angus yearling bull. 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

0: Yeah, sounds pretty good to me, rolling on the river. As the river sort of settling down from all the heavy rains we saw here a week and a half ago. Sunshine and 71 degrees. 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Yeah, it's ridiculous days, everybody. Coming up here Thursday, Friday, and Saturday, you're going to find 3 days of incredible savings as the, of course, Rendered Unique will be clearing out their summer and making room for all kinds of things back to school and fall, and shop deals up to 50% off, including home decor, apparel, accessories, home fragrances, holiday goods and gifts, kitchen essentials, and so much more. 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His number is 380-1578. Like him on Facebook. And Decorah Mart on the west side of Decorah. The Euro Truck. It's what's for lunch here today and Thursday and Friday and Saturday. 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And by the way, next week during the Nordic Fest, it'll be right here at the KVAK parking lot. Yeah, you can order up to have your meal, too, ready to go at 319-230-9119. 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
1: I pledge allegiance to the flag of the United States of America and to the republic for which it stands, one nation, under God, indivisible, with liberty and justice for all.
0: Thank you. 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Here's Darren Swenson.
2: And it's July, and that means it's county fair season. The Winnesee County Fair began yesterday. The Allamakee County Fair will open up today in Waukon. Fair board member Diana Davidson says there's a variety of ways people can purchase grandstand tickets.
3: Or you can head to our website, AlmakeeCountyFair.org, and you can purchase an individual ticket or the entire booklet, and those will be all digital on your phone. The other option is to purchase any tickets at the gate. The only price change will be the concert goes from $25 to $30 at the gate.
2: The Allamakee County Fair will run through Sunday in Waukon. Three Decorah residents were arrested in an early Sunday morning incident in Freeport. The Winnesee County Sheriff's Office says 28-year-old Kalen Miller and 30-year-old Kyle Guest were charged with disorderly conduct, fighting, or violent behavior. Authorities say 30-year-old Dalton Minx was also arrested and charged with the violation of a no-contact order. A Friday incident in Castalia led to the arrest of a Castalia man. The Winnesee County Sheriff's Office says 21-year-old Caden Brown was charged with domestic abuse assault causing injury or mental illness. And an Owine man was arrested after a Friday night traffic stop. The Fayette County Sheriff's Office says 35-year-old Brandon Michael Reeves was charged with first offense OWI and possession of a controlled substance. With news, I'm Darren Swenson.
0: 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Services are Carol Jean Miners, 84 of Caledonia, will be held on Thursday at 11 at the Emmanuel Lutheran Church in Caledonia. Friends may greet the family from 4 until 7 today. at the church and also 1 hour before the service at the church on Thursday. Robley Funeral Home in Spring Grove is assisting the family. Carol Jean Miners, 84, of Caledonia. A celebration of life for Ann Metzler, formerly of Riceville and Decorah, will be held on Friday from 4 until 6 at the Smelser Funeral Home in Riceville. Ann Metzler, formerly of Riceville and Decorah. Services for Harold Poppy, 85, of Decorah, will be held on Saturday at 11 at the Washington Prairie Lutheran Church. Visitation will be Friday from 4 until 6 at the Helms Funeral Home in Decorah. Harold Poppy, 85, of Decorah. A celebration of life for Gary Henry, 65, of Cresco, will be held at 1 on Saturday at the Cresco Wildlife Club. Gary Henry, 65, of Cresco. A prayer service for Terry Uhlenhock, 76, of Decorah, will be held on Saturday from 1 until 1:30 at the Senior Center in Decorah, with a celebration to follow from 1:30 until 4. Helms Funeral Home is assisting the family. Terry Uhlenhock, 76, of Decorah. 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
4: News. I'm Therese Crowley. Nighttime into the day, Iran takes a fourth straight round of pounding after CENTCOM dropped the wall of steel, restoring the U.S. naval blockade. President Trump says we had a deal. Iran went back on it, and it's going to get worse when the U.S. hits its electric grid and bridges next week, telling Fox's Trey Yates.
5: They'll continue until I say it's enough. I mean, they'll continue. They've been the word the military likes to use is degrade. They've been degraded.
4: Iran reports 250 casualties when one of its army barracks was hit. Acting Attorney General Todd Blanche facing his first Senate confirmation hearing. Escape from Alcatraz. A three-deck pontoon boat sank off the rocky coast with 16 rescued from the cold waters, three missing, one died, mostly family, holding a memorial on the San Francisco Bay. 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
0: 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They want to wish the Warriors, South Dakota Shake Fair, the best of luck there in their state game, first game coming up here on Monday. Well, you heard about the heat and the air conditioners needed. Well, that's because we've got that heat advisory continuing right up until 8 o'clock here tonight. Temperature-wise, today 95, heat index values at 104. Please drink plenty of water, okay? When you're at the fair, drink water. And all of you out there working outside, being outside, and your livestock and pets and animals, make sure that they all have plenty of water. Down to 71 here overnight. Well, some sunshine and still hot tomorrow, 92. Heat index values at 98. Then for the weekend, a little better. Looks like sunshine 92, overnight low 72. Saturday sunshine 90, overnight low 67. And then Sunday sunshine and 89 degrees. Some showers late Sunday, looks like into Monday. We could use it. Winds are calm, sunshine, and right now 73 degrees at 8:11 with Les and Nell.

0: There we go, the Electric Light Orchestra here at 8:15 in the morning. Speaking of sweet talking ladies, Edna Schrant. Yes, she will be in the studios coming up here on Friday on her Flashback Friday, and it is going to be the history of the Ted Schrant Memorial Big 4D Barrel Race that's been on the fair schedule at the Winnesee County Fair for years. And his husband there, Ted, of course, was the founder of it. And we're going to learn the history of it again on Friday morning here with Edna at 6:38. Thanks to Ella Dahl.
1: That'll be a great time.
0: Yes.
1: Edna's so awesome.
0: Yes, she
1: is. And Ted was such a great guy,
0: yep,
1: too.
0: Yep. That barrel race, by the way, is Saturday at 11 o'clock start time. But like I said, it'll be great to hear the story as it how it all got started. All right, our water cooler question now brought to you by Dr. David Galing there in the west side of Decorah next to Casey's. Wishing, of course, all of the 4-H and FFA kids the best of luck at the fair showing here in Alma Key and also in Winnesee. Get out and support these kids, folks. Don't forget the auction at 10 o'clock. Everyone, so
1: on Saturday,
0: number to call if you'd like to get an appointment is
1: 382-0700.
0: Since we're talking about Dr. David Galing, I got a story here, bare bones, since we're talking about chiropractors.
1: Okay,
0: this it's titled Bare Bones, but we talked about it yesterday. I guess I did not talk with you about Gus the Dinosaur.
1: They were going to sell it for
0: $30 million is what they were hoping.
1: Yeah, no, it went for like $42 million.
0: $50 million.
1: Yeah, it was incredible.
0: $50 million yesterday. The Triceratops. Triceratops, it says. Trinosaurus.
1: Yeah, Trinosaurus. No, that's Tyrannosaurus. That's Tyrannosaurus Rex.
0: Rawr. Well, it's a Rex skeleton. That's all
1: anyway,
0: I know.
1: Yeah, it's Tyrannosaurus. Yeah.
0: Yeah.
1: Found in South Dakota.
0: Sold for $50 million at the auction.
1: Can you imagine having that kind of money, Les? I mean, like, what?
0: I can't imagine trying to assemble the damn thing.
1: I mean, that would be
0: the nightmare.
1: Yeah, that's the thing. Yeah, I mean,
0: poor
1: that's
0: guy,
1: like a puzzle.
0: The gal that bought it.
1: Yeah.
0: Yeah.
1: I don't know. Maybe it comes with a team. For 50 mil, maybe it comes with a team to put it together.
0: They should have read the fine print there where it said some assembly required,
1: required.
0: Anyway, $50 million.
1: Yeah, if you get a second, you should watch the video of the auction.
0: Oh, wow.
1: They auctioned
0: it
1: off at Sotheby's, and of course they had Gus all set up in the room, and oh man, it's totally cool.
0: All right, here's a question from yesterday. 9% of people say that they'd like to be buried with this. What do you think that is?
1: How about Gus or Tyrannosaurus Rex? Also, their money, their collection, whether it's rocks or stuffed animals or whatnot, their race car, their tractor, a microphone, their dignity, a pet, a dress hat, jewelry, a dress and nice shoes, bottle of whiskey, a lottery ticket with their boots on and with their cowboy hat.
0: Yeah. Their cell phone.
1: What?
0: Yeah.
1: Oh, Lord.
0: 9% of the people out there.
1: Really?
0: As if someone's going to call them. But they might.
1: That's Saved by the Bell.
0: Yeah. But anyway,
1: really?
0: Yeah, 9% of the people said that they'd like to be buried with their
1: puzzle.
0: Cell phone. That reminds me of the one segment there on Two and a Half Men where the young kid accidentally dropped his video game into the coffin and
1: door
0: was shut.
1: Oh,
0: and all of a sudden now it starts going off.
1: Damn.
0: Yeah. Wouldn't that make you... Wouldn't that make you come out of your seat, huh?
1: What is going on up there?
0: Yeah, yeah.
1: Oh, wow, that is funny.
0: Anyway, people,
1: 9%
0: would like to be buried with their cell phone.
1: Maybe they're trying to hide something.
0: I don't know.
1: Just saying.
0: Yep. All right, here's our question for today. If you're average, we'll just move on. Yeah, if you're average, you do this 4 times today.
1: Okay.
0: All right. If you're average, you're going to do this 4 times today. What do you think that is? Right away, I'm thinking of it's hot dog day.
1: Yeah.
0: Have 4 hot dogs today.
1: Have a hot dog.
0: I already got a jump on you guys. I had 2 last night after the races. And I'll have to have my breakfast hot dogs, and then I'll have my 4.
1: Yep. Wow. You're well on your way.
0: Yeah.
1: Then.
0: If you're, in time for those steak sandwiches, which I'll have 4 of, I'm sure.
1: Before the week
0: maybe today. I'll probably purchase 4 today because I like to have them in their fridge whenever I want.

0: Average, you're going to do this. What are you going to do four times today? Yes, good morning.
1: Hi, listen, Janelle. This is Michelle. How are you guys?
0: Hey, Michelle.
2: Good morning.
1: You guys are the best. But I was going to say, check your phone and check for messages.
0: All right, check out the phone and check out the messages. We got it.
1: Yep. Stay cool.
0: Yeah, you bet. Unless it's laying in the coffin, then it won't be answered, I guess. Yeah. Good morning. Jeez, morning. Can you believe
3: just
0: that?
3: Like hell, say what?
0: What?
2: Yep. Thank you.
0: If you're average, you're going to do this four times today. Hot enough for you?
2: I
0: bet you're
2: going
0: to say that four times.
2: Can we just talk about the weather? Do you ever just get like so tired of talking about the weather?
0: If you're average, you're going to do this four times today. I'd say you're going to be talking about the corn crop. I was just talking to Justin.
2: Mm-hmm.
0: Dustin, I should say. He and I both commented that, it is tasseling.
2: Yeah. And then incredible.
0: Already. Unbelievable.
2: That's incredible.
0: Anyway, if you're average, you're going to do this four times today.
2: Hmm.
0: Eat some sweet corn.
2: Oh, we haven't gotten
0: any.
2: Not yet.
0: Oh, my. It's good.
2: It's good.
0: Trucks have been out here every day at those locations. Yes. Good morning.
4: Drive somewhere.
0: Okay. Yep.
2: Oh, that's a good guess, actually.
0: Yeah. KBIK.
5: Check the liquor inventory.
0: All right. Party time. What are you going to do four times today?
6: Open the refrigerator door.
0: Yep. Yeah. How true. Yes. Just to cool off, right? So to wave the door. If you're average, you're going to do this four times today. I would say probably more, but at least drink four glasses of water.
2: I was just going to say
0: four big glasses of water. At least.
2: And that there better not be whiskey in that water either.
0: No.
2: Just saying.
0: Again, the question is, if you're average, you're going to do this four times today. Here's the answers we've got.
2: Okay, have a hot dog, forget something, fart, check your phone, check messages, say what, talk about the weather, ask if it's hot enough for you, talk about the crops, eat some sweet corn, drive somewhere, check the liquor inventory, open the fridge, drink glasses of water.
0: All right, got another answer.
7: Yeah, good morning. Go to the bathroom.
0: Oh, yeah. I've got one. All right. Damn water pills. I'll tell you what. I accidentally took them this morning before I got off the air at 9. But anyway.
2: Oh, great. You're ready to... Great.
0: Yeah. Oh, there we go.
2: What?
0: Flipping my bottle container over there. Water pills. I'll flip it. Yeah, we're going to flip somebody off four times today.
2: Flip somebody
0: off. I just did it once.
2: If it makes you feel better.
0: Yeah, I tell you what. You make that mistake, you go running. Yeah, good morning, KVIK.
8: How about eat junk food?
0: Oh, yeah, I'm with you. Potato chips, Cheetos, I'm with you. Yeah, good morning.
3: Good morning. Eat a meal.
0: Oh, yeah, a real meal. You got it. Hey, good answers, everybody.
2: Yeah, well
0: done. Good job. And if you have another answer that comes to mind, you can get it to us by going to the Lesson L Facebook page.
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2: The heat advisory continues until 8 p.m. tonight. Mainly clear skies develop with fog in spots early today, with daytime highs approaching 95. Northerly winds around 5 miles an hour. Mainly clear skies again tonight. Lows dip down to about 71. Daytime highs approaching 92. Tomorrow, mainly clear skies. I'm meteorologist Derek Hite on 104.7 KVIK. Right now, it's 70 degrees.
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0: You're probably wondering, how in the heck does he fit in the little dash of my car? Thanks for the ride, everybody. All right, we're going to send somebody to Coriata. Right here in downtown Decorah. Mongolian Beast, my favorite. It is awesome. They got the chicken teriyaki, orange chicken, salmon, and yes, sushi if you'd like. How about the appetizers? Look at these. Crab meat ragoons. I always order the order. Yeah, I think there's six. I usually have them all before I even get to the meal, and their soup. Man, egg drop, yummy. Desserts too, if you wish. They got pork rolls there too for appetizers and so much more. What a great place. They're open right here in downtown Decorah, Monday through Saturday from 11 till 2 for lunch. And then 4:30 to 9 in the evening. And then Sundays from 4:30 until 8:30. Yeah. And air conditioned, of course. Great place to dine right here in downtown Decorah. Coriata, Japanese cuisine. Got a chance to win this certificate here this morning. I'm going to do a little lyric thing. This will be easy. If you're down at the fair yesterday, Molly B was performing there, of course, at the fair, sang an awesome song that I've heard her sing before. And Mark Ponish was singing right along with her in the crowd. Yes. And you just got to complete the last word for the certificate here to Coriata. This will be easy. It's just who's the quickest on the phone. She sang one of many songs, but this is one that she is so good at. Mark Ponish sang right with her. You tell me what word to fill in the blank. You are my sunshine, my only blank. Easy. I told you it's going to be easy. Just who's quick on the phone? Molly B did a great job, as always, there at the fair performing. Mark, you did a darn good job also singing. All right. What word am I looking for?
1: Sunshine.
0: Yeah, sunshine. Not me. Yeah, the word. You are my sunshine, my only sunshine. Yes, you're going to Coriata. Who's this?
1: Greg.
0: Greg, swing by here and pick that up in 30 days. Greg, what station has made you a winner?
1: KVIK.

this morning. The golden word phrase to win the money this week is this. The 173rd El McKee County Fair this week. That's it, everybody. Yeah, local truck and tractor pull tonight. Motocross Thursday. Friday, it is Tracy Bird. Rodeo on Saturday. And then the tough trucks on Sunday at 1. Check out all of the 4-H and livestock exhibits there, too. Good luck, kids. The 173rd El McKee County Fair this week. Looking

0: Well, you ready for a bull story? There's no bull.
1: I'm ready, Les. Yeah. I'm ready.
0: Well, they had the running of the bulls in Spain yesterday.
1: Oh, yes, that was coming up. I knew we talked about that earlier in the week, I think.
0: There was some injuries.
1: I imagine.
0: An 86-year-old British man was injured when the bull knocked him down. Wow.
1: What do you mean, that knocked him down? He fell down on his own.
0: Oh, no, no, okay. No. They could hear the bull saying, "Really?" As the bull ran over him. He's okay. Like, he's okay.
1: Come on.
0: Running is a relative term.
1: Running is, yes.
0: Yeah, he got knocked around a little bit there, and that's no bull.
1: He shouldn't be out there at 86
0: years old. He's lucky he survived.
1: You should be sitting in a tavern watching the thing. Yeah. Give me a break. Yeah. What's the matter with you?
0: What a dork. Oh, it's dork day today, huh?
1: It is, isn't it?
0: We should have a contest today. We try to remember that next year on dork day.
1: Yeah, we should. That'd be kind of fun. Yeah.
0: How people dress up.
1: Yeah, we could do that. Yeah. Give away some tickets.
0: Chanel
1: and
0: shorts. That would be cool.
1: Chanel's not going to wear shorts.
0: I did not realize until you said that today.
1: I don't wear shorts. Have you ever seen me in shorts?
0: No, actually, now when you mentioned that, I have not.
1: I probably haven't worn a pair of shorts. It's been a very long time.
0: How many people at the fair will ask you, how come you don't have shorts on?
1: None of your business.
0: Why don't you wear shorts?
1: Yo, Andy.
0: Oh.
1: Brenda. Hey,
0: Andy,
1: what's going on?
0: The Hagemans and the girl in the back. And they're all yawning. They must have been at the races last night. Yeah.
1: At least you didn't have a long trip home, right?
0: Yeah, exactly.
1: Short commute for them.
0: All right. Birthdays. Catch this guy at the Winnetka County Cattleman's booth at the fair here this week. Randy McClintock celebrating 49.
1: And Bev Ponish is 64 in Spillville.
0: Dewey Herman.
1: Joshua Lensing is 27.
0: Cam Granger at TNT Appliance Surplus.
1: And Tracy Holverson, happy birthday.
0: Turn's birthday, yes. Darren Borana, Truck Country.
1: And William Welch is 9.
0: Eddie Schnelli, 3.
1: Brittany Ponish is 37.
0: Josh Roney.
1: Steve Kappas.
0: And Gary Lynch.
1: And Ron Lisney, happy birthday.
0: Ryan Holton.
1: Blake Schmidt is celebrating along with his cousin Amy Schmidt.
0: Tyler Hurchis.
1: And Bruce Ingersoll in Fayette.
0: Carl Hackenstad, 43.
1: And Miles Schwadi is 10.
0: Danny Brinks from Wacoma.
1: Andrew Bravig, happy birthday.
0: Brenda Headington.
1: Maddie Callahan is 1.
0: And Marlis Burst listening in this morning, 73. Happy birthday.
1: And we don't know their names, but she shares a birthday with 2 grandchildren. That's quite a statistic.
0: Cool.
1: Let's see. We're going to send Joshua Lensing off to Culver's. You get me the address, I'll mail that out.
0: Anniversary, CJ and Judy Lensing, CJ. 54 years here today.
1: And Mitchell and Christina Schultz celebrating down in Frankville. Happy anniversary.
0: Jim and Bonnie Gilbert, happy anniversary.
1: And the Mosers, Gerald and Carla. And we're going to send Mitchell and Christina Schultz off to Mabes there, too. Get me the address, we'll mail it out.
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7: A heat advisory continues until 8 p.m. tonight. Mainly clear skies develop with fog in spots early today, with daytime highs approaching 95. Northerly winds around 5 miles an hour. Mainly clear skies again tonight. Lows dip down to about 71. Daytime highs approaching 92. Tomorrow, mainly clear skies. I'm meteorologist Derek Hite on 104.7 KVIK. Right now, it's 70 degrees.

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6: A heat advisory continues until 8 p.m. tonight. High temperatures reach up to 93 today under mainly sunny skies, northerly winds around 5 miles an hour. Mainly clear skies again tonight, lows dip down to about 71. Daytime highs approaching 92. Tomorrow, lots of sunshine. I'm meteorologist Derek Hite on 104.7 KVIK. Currently 74.
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1: This is the opening market report for Wednesday on the Iowa Agribusiness Radio Network. I'm Mark Magnuson. 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Jim, what's happening with the trade in the grains?
2: Hey, good morning. We are seeing a very strong day in the wheat, which is kind of leading the complex up. What's driving that is the Ukraine and the Russians are now exchanging missile and drone fire, affecting essentially the ability to get wheat out of both of those countries. Russia's going after some of the Odessa ports in retaliation for the Ukrainians shutting down or trying to pretty much, it looks like, almost shutting down the Strait of Azov. A shipping ability to get the wheat out of Russia. These ports that the Ukrainians have kind of essentially shut down due to the drone activity export somewhere 20-25% of the Russian wheat that is, you know, usually goes out into the open market. They're going to try to route it through the Black Seas, but just that uncertainty of how efficient the world can get wheat from both of those countries has added a little bit of war premium back into the wheat market. That's allowed corn to be up 3 to 4 cents, and beans are pretty much trading unchanged as we speak.
1: Jim, what's the latest on the weather situation here in the United States and what we've seen in the forecast?
2: Right now, the weather, the heat is on, no doubt about it. It is intensifying for the next couple days.
1: That was Jim McCormick with AgMarket.net. We will have a check of the numbers next.
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1: September corn up 3 1/4 at 441 3/4. August soybeans down 2 3/4 at 1190. August soybean meal down 50 cents at 316.90. August soybean oil down 48 cents at 71.92. Chicago wheat up 24 cents at 669. Minneapolis wheat up 16 cents at 674. Kansas City hard red wheat up 27 1/4 at 705 1/4. September oats up 2 1/2 at 355 1/4. On the Merck, August live cattle unchanged at 231.43. August feeder cattle up $1.28 at 350.08. August lean hogs up 45 cents at 98.90. August pork cutout unchanged at 114.88. Class 3 milk down 3 cents at 15.73. This has been a check of the opening markets on the Iowa Agribusiness Radio Network.
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7: A heat advisory continues until 8 p.m. tonight. High temperatures reach up to 93 today under mainly sunny skies, northerly winds around 5 miles an hour. Mainly clear skies again tonight, lows dip down to about 71. Daytime highs approaching 92. Tomorrow, lots of sunshine. I'm meteorologist Derek Height on 104.7 KVIK, currently 74.

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0: Hey, it ended up being a pretty fun night last evening for the South Winneshiek Warrior baseball team.
1: But one ball, two strikes, two outs here in the top of the fifth inning. Don Bosco and the Warriors. Here is the pitch from Braden Todd. Strike three, they got it! Strike three, and the Warriors are headed back to state. The Warriors are headed back to state. Sixth time in 8 years. How about that? On a 12-2 game, the Warriors dominate this game. Man, what a job. The Warriors head back to state. They'll play next Monday in Carroll. We'll have it on LA Communications. 12-2 in five innings. And that just tells you how good those Warriors played here tonight. The Warriors just on fire here. Congratulations to the South Winneshiek Warriors. They are headed back to state and just did it in exceptional fashion here tonight, as they beat Don Bosco 12-2. Thanks all of you for listening here. Warriors back to state. Congratulations to all of our South Winneshiek Warriors. For all of us at LA Communications, this is Randy Iverson saying good night, everybody.
0: And a very good night to you too, Randy. Great job there. We will have coverage for you on our sister station, The River, coming up Monday afternoon, approximately 1:30. South Winneshiek will be playing Burlington Notre Dame at Carroll. Randy will be heading down to that game, and you can catch it on the FM dial at 94.9 and 99.1 or online anywhere in the world at riverradiofm.com. 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
12: A heat advisory continues until 8 p.m. tonight. High temperatures reach up to 93 today under mainly sunny skies. Northerly winds around 5 miles an hour. Mainly clear skies again tonight. Lows dip down to about 71. Daytime highs approaching 92. Tomorrow, lots of sunshine. I'm meteorologist Eric Height on 104.7 KVIK. Currently 74.

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2: With this information update, I'm Darren Swenson. A Lime Springs man has been sentenced in connection to a 2023 overdose in Winnesee County. Court records say 50-year-old Brian Paul Jessen entered a guilty plea to possession with intent to deliver methamphetamine and possession with intent to deliver fentanyl. Authorities say he was arrested by the Winnesee County Sheriff's Office on May 31st of 2003 in connection to a fentanyl overdose near Kendallville on May 28th of 2003. Jessen has been sentenced to 5 years of supervised probation. With this information update, I'm Darren Swenson.
3: Fox News, I'm Therese Crowley. U.S. Central Command pounding Iran in daylight strikes after last night's seven-hour session. Strikes escalating, and President Trump tells Fox's Trey Yingst it's going to get worse when the U.S. hits Iran's electric grid and bridges next week till it comes back to the table.
4: I think they have no choice.
5: Why haven't they yet?
4: I think if I didn't do the way I'm doing, they would never make a deal. They would have never made a deal with Obama. That deal was the worst deal. What they did sign was a worthless piece of paper.
3: Acting Attorney General Todd Blanch in first Senate confirmation hearings with Jeffrey Epstein survivors objecting because some of their names were exposed when Blanch released millions of Epstein files. Greetings from Canada. Smoke from Thunder Bay wildfires browning the skies from the Midwest across New York down to Cincinnati and D.C. atop a heat wave. 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
12: A heat advisory continues until 8 p.m. tonight. High temperatures reach up to 93. Today, under mainly sunny skies, northerly winds around 5 miles an hour. Mainly clear skies again tonight. Lows dip down to about 71. Daytime highs approaching 92. Tomorrow, lots of sunshine. I'm meteorologist Eric Height on 104.7 KVIK. Right now, 77.
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1: This is Basis Matters on the Iowa Agribusiness Radio Network for Wednesday, the 15th of July. I'm Dustin Huffman. Taking a look at cash bids around the state, only four elevators making any kind of switch to their bids. Let's go ahead and run them down. ADM Burlington, 4 cents under on corn, 438. Soybeans a dime under at 1185. Cargill and Eddyville, 17 cents under on corn, cash bid 425. New Co-op Algona, 33 cents under on corn, 409. Soybeans 25 cents under, cash price 1170. AgState Sheldon, 17 cents under on corn, 425. Soybeans 50 cents under with a cash bid of 1144. That's on the November contract. AgState Elta, 29 cents under on corn, 413 for the cash price. Soybeans 45 cents under November at 1149. Back to the August contracts from here on out for beans. Cargill Cedar Rapids, 8 cents under on corn, 434. Soybeans a dime over at 1205. Five Star Co-op Nashua, 30 cents under on corn, 412. Soybeans 30 cents under, 1165. Lincoln Way Energy Nevada, 17 cents under on corn, cash bid 425. ADM Des Moines, even on soybeans, the cash price 1195. New Co-op Red Oak, 21 cents under on corn, 421. Soybeans 25 cents under at 1170. Mid-Iowa Cooperative Green Mountain, 45 cents under on corn, cash bid 397. Soybeans 50 cents under at 1145.

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3: A heat advisory continues until 8 p.m. tonight. High temperatures reach up to 93 today under mainly sunny skies. Northerly winds around 5 miles an hour. Mainly clear skies again tonight. Lows dip down to about 71. Daytime highs approaching 92. Tomorrow, lots of sunshine. I'm meteorologist Eric Height on 104.7 KVIK. 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

0: John Mellencamp, my Classic Hits 104.7. I want to make sure you know this week's golden word phrase, win cash. Coming up on Friday, the 173rd Al McKee County Fair this week. The 173rd Al McKee County Fair this week. And then get over there. Enjoy the fair. They start everything off today. We got that local truck and tractor pull in the grandstand tonight. Motocross tomorrow. Tyler Richton and the High Bank Boys, plus Tracy Burt on stage there on Friday. Saturday, the Rogue Rodeo and the Barn Dance happening. And Sunday, Tough Trucks at 1 o'clock. Plus, as they say, the heart of the fair. They're darn right. Those 4-H and FFA kids and all their projects. 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Fair wraps up Sunday evening with the Market Animal Livestock Auction, which will start at 5 o'clock, and we will have that on the air. Olaf's going to be over there. 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

0: Hey, we're looking forward to a fun ball game on the air here at your LA Communications stations coming up Monday afternoon, 1:30 on the river. We're going to be covering Southwind Warrior Baseball. They'll be playing Burlington Notre Dame. They had a great ball game last night.
1: But one ball, two strikes, two outs here in the top of the fifth inning. Don Bosco and the Warriors. Here is the pitch from Braden Todd. Strike three, they got it! Strike three, and the Warriors are headed back to state. The Warriors are headed back to state. Sixth time in 8 years. How about that? On a 12-2 game, the Warriors dominate this game. Man, what a job. The Warriors head back to state. They'll play next Monday in Carroll. We'll have it on LA Communications. 12-2 in five innings. And that just tells you how good those Warriors played here tonight. The Warriors just on fire here. Congratulations to the South Winnipeg Warriors. They are headed back to state and just did it in exceptional fashion here tonight, as they beat Don Bosco 12-2. Thanks, all of you, for listening here. Warriors back to state. Congratulations to all of our South Winnipeg Warriors. For all of us at LA Communications, this is Randy Iverson saying good night, everybody.
0: Yeah, congrats once more to the South Winnipeg Warrior baseball team heading to state for the six times in 8 years. That is an incredible statistic, I think. Way to go, and good luck. Coming up on Monday, Southwind will be playing Burlington Notre Dame. 1:30 in the afternoon, Monday on the river.
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12: A heat advisory continues until 8 p.m. tonight. High temperatures reach up to 93 today under mainly sunny skies, northerly winds around 5 miles an hour. Mainly clear skies again tonight. Lows dip down to about 71. Daytime highs approaching 92. Tomorrow, lots of sunshine. I'm meteorologist Eric Hite on 104.7 KVIK. Currently 81.
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3: From the Iowa Agribusiness Radio Network studios in Des Moines, this is Iowa Ag Matters. I'm Riley Smith. In today's show, Mark has a clip from the latest episode of Pods of Potential. I get a different perspective on Prop 12 with Brent Hershey of Hershey Ag, and Dustin visits with ag economist Frayn Olson about how wars are affecting the markets. Now let's welcome in our hosts, Mark Magnuson and Dustin Huffman.
4: Welcome into Iowa Ag Matters. And Dustin, we continue to watch the weather situation as it is playing out in this critical part of the growing season. And it continues that we are going to be dealing with this very warm stretch in certain areas of the Northern Plains. But then as we look towards those longer term forecasts for the end of the month, still calling for a little bit of a cool down. So that's going to be something we're watching. But there's also other factors that are making a play in the ag marketplace. One of those right now, of course, we're still a little bit uncertain, as we have been for quite some time, on this situation in the Middle East. So watching the oil price, the crude oil price, what's happening there. And then there's just the technical aspects of the ag marketplace right now as well, based on the numbers that we've received in some of these latest reports. And yes, we've had a lot of them here in just the past couple of weeks. So we're trying to work things out in the ag marketplace. But there's a lot happening and a lot I'm excited to talk about with Joe Camp of Comstock coming up in just a little bit.
5: Well, and later on, I'm also going to be talking with an economist talking about some of the situations, how two wars are affecting this ag industry. And, you know, with the Strait of Hormuz, president saying yesterday that we're going to take control of the Strait of Hormuz and we're going to be charging a 20% freight rate for basically maintaining it and that. So it's going to be an interesting situation to see how this plays out and how well that's going to hold up. Plus, you have Russia's export areas getting hit, European weather also taking a hit. That could be a problem for the wheat market, which could then spill over into corn. There's a lot of things to be thinking about here as we go forward. Like you said, the weather premium is still going to be the top priority no matter what. Markets, of course, a little bit lower again here the earlier today, and oil prices the highest they've been in a month, which is interesting because Mark, well, we talked about this, and we'll mention, I'm sure, later on in the program, too, but they said that when the oil prices started going down, it was going to be a couple weeks before that it would trickle down to the gas pumps. But since the war has started, flared back up again. Well, the gas prices only took a couple hours or a couple days for it to go back up. So we'll have to wait and see how that plays out as well. All right, Joe Camp of Comstock right now talking grains with Mark Magnuson.
4: Joined today by Joe Camp of Comstock for the opening market discussion. Joe, what's happening with the trade in the grains?
6: Grains were lower overnight, but now firming up. We had some bearish concern over the corn chart, a potential island reversal because of the way we started out the week Sunday night, gapping higher. Well, last night, gapping back lower after having lost some steam throughout the session on Monday. But again, turning around, we've got wheat poking into the green, corn and soybeans down two or three, but well off the lows. And seeing this more broader commodity market reversal, we look at the metals sharply higher, and this a response to the inflation report that was out this morning. Inflation moderating somewhat compared to expectations and giving us that shift in interest rate expectations to be more friendly for, say, the grains and other commodities. We think about that relationship with interest rates and the dollar, terms of trade and export potential. That'll be a big point of this week, exports, and will we have any more confirmation of demand to China? We did have that to start out the week, which helped soybeans. But beyond that, same questions of will it apply to corn? Will there be sustained buying interest? Will the reciprocal tariffs be lowered from here? And then the other main topics of interest, they stick with that usual focus of the last 5-6 months with Iran, the crude oil higher here and rebounding on the escalation of tensions over the Strait of Hormuz. And then the weather aspect, you know, last Monday rallying the market on this hot, dry turn of the forecast, and then still seeing that as a major motivator for now in a more bullish leaning that we've taken here through the first half of this new month of July.
4: And Joe, last week when I was going through some of the weather forecasts, some of the looks ahead towards the end of the month, yes, we are going to have this very hot period again, especially located around the Dakotas and kind of the western part of the Corn Belt, I would say, radiating that heat around. But from what I understand, there was a call for a cooler period at the end of the month. Is that still the case?
6: That's right. There's some disagreement between the models. As usual, you look at the European model relative to the U.S. GFS, the European model leaning a bit wetter as we get towards the latter part of this month. And then that would mean some showers breaking up the heat in places and being a welcome dose of moisture after what will now be a dry couple of weeks in most places. As always, though, the risk is not verifying those rains that are currently in the forecast and having another shift back to something more adverse for crop conditions. Crop conditions, the subject of the trade, they unexpectedly improved last week. Not a lot of stock given in those, but we do follow the general trend, which was before this week on the way down in deterioration for both corn and soybeans, the good to excellent scores, both roughly two-thirds good to excellent. So some trouble spots in places, but also some very good potential in other places as well, especially where crops are carrying a full tank of moisture. We know that some areas of the north and into the eastern Corn Belt, they've been too wet at times leading into the early part of the summer. So at least that's moisture that can be helpful as it otherwise now shuts off and turns hot. So weather, as always, very topical for U.S. crop markets at this point of the year. It's also something, though, that's gained more and more traction for what's going on internationally with weather, and the wheat market's definitely shown that with strong rallies as of late to reflect not just the smaller winter wheat crop and potential stress on the spring wheat here domestically, but these crops abroad in places like France, Europe's top wheat grower, into the Black Sea region, Russia, Romania, Kazakhstan, Ukraine, and then even a continent, a place like Australia, a big producer, who's mindful of this entrenching El Nino and what it could still mean for crop production going forward.
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0: 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I'm going to send you to T-Box. Who's this?
3: This is Donna Rue.
0: Donna Rue, congratulations. You're going to T-Box. Donna, hang on the line so I can get some details to you about your prize. 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
4: A heat advisory continues until 8 p.m. tonight. High temperatures reach up to 93 today under mainly sunny skies. Northerly winds around 5 miles an hour. Mainly clear skies again tonight. Lows dip down to about 71. Daytime highs approaching 92. Tomorrow, lots of sunshine. I'm meteorologist Eric Height on 104.7 KVIK. Currently 81.
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0: It's time for the 4th Annual Schley Cheese Fest. 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
1: This is the Midday Market Update on Iowa Ag Matters. I'm Mark Magnuson. 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John, what's happening with the trade in the grains?
2: Well, we're getting a little more follow-through downside pressure today. Corn trading about 3 cents lower, beans 3 to 5 cents lower. Same thing out there, but the wheat market is the buck in the trend today. Wheat's trading 6, 7, 8 cents higher. Chicago 7, 8 cents higher on the KC side. Now, a couple things first off going on. Let's go touch on that wheat market. Just a lot of headline risk out there. First off, you got the USDA report Friday. U.S. wheat ending stocks down about 200 million bushels, a little less than that from last year. So that's a little bit obviously friendly to the marketplace. Biggest thing focused, I think, is on what's going on between Russia, Ukraine, and what's happening in terms of the Kerch Strait, and are those exports coming out of that strait? About 40 to 60% of Russian wheat exports move through that channel of water, and that's what caused the big jump in prices here on Friday last week, and got a little bit of follow through here yesterday, and then recovering again off the lows so far today. So wheat's been a little bit of the counterplay so far in the grain markets at this time frame, but it's probably providing a little bit of support to that corn market, which has been slowly working off its lows. Now, obviously, everybody's talking about the short term side, what's going on with the weather in that regard. Now, weather forecasts are starting to moderate. In fact, going into the end of the month, it looks like we got normal to below normal temperatures. A majority of the corn belt is going to be average to above average in precipitation. So that's some of the reason we lost our gains yesterday and weaker on the start today. We did see those crop ratings for both corn and soybeans go up at 1 percentage point. Again, maybe reflecting the decent growth that we had going into this last little shot of heat. The other side of it too, if you look at the heat warnings and issues that are out there from National Weather Service, they are in the very northern tier of the corn belt. Not that it's not going to be still warm and dry across the center, but at least the oppressive heat, it looks like it's staying more in the northern tier. So again, this heat dome is just not as aggressive as maybe this market anticipated. Again, that's the reason why we rolled over a little bit yesterday, and again, trading a little bit more follow through selling today.
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1: September corn down 3 cents at 438. August soybeans down 5.5 at 11.91 1/4. August soybean meal down 40 cents at 316.80. August soybean oil down 33 cents at 72.49. Chicago wheat up 8 3/4 at 6.44. Minneapolis wheat up 4 cents at 6.57. Kansas City hard red wheat up 7.5 at 6.73 3/4. September oats down 8 1/4 at 3.47 1/2. On the Merck, August live cattle down 293 at 231.80. August feeder cattle down 535 at 349. August lean hogs down 10 cents at 98 even. August pork cutout unchanged at 114.88. Class 3 milk down a penny at 15.76. That was a check of the midday markets on Iowa Ag Matters. I'm Mark Magnuson.
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14: A heat advisory continues until 8 p.m. tonight. High temperatures reach up to 93 today under mainly sunny skies, northerly winds around 5 miles an hour. Mainly clear skies again tonight, lows dip down to about 71. Daytime highs approaching 92. Tomorrow, lots of sunshine. I'm meteorologist Eric Height on 104.7 KVIK. Currently, it's 84 degrees.
0: And that's it for me for today. I'll see you back in here bright and early tomorrow. We'll see you this afternoon at the fair. Dimitri's coming in next. Bye.
15: I'm going to say two words to you right now. I want you to listen to them very, very carefully. 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Okay, here they are.
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1: With this information update, I'm Darren Swenson. A Lime Springs man has been sentenced in connection to a 2023 overdose in Winnesee County. Court records say 50-year-old Brian Paul Jessen entered a guilty plea to possession with intent to deliver methamphetamine and possession with intent to deliver fentanyl. Authorities say he was arrested by the Winnesee County Sheriff's Office on May 31st of 2003 in connection to a fentanyl overdose near Kendallville on May 28th of 2003. Jessen has been sentenced to 5 years of supervised probation. With this information update, I'm Darren Swenson.
2: Fox News, I'm Therese Crowley. Acting Attorney General Todd Blanche in Senate confirmation hearings, with Democrats making it a referendum on the Epstein files, even though Blanche released millions of pages, Democrat Senator Dick Durbin.
3: Hundreds of survivors' personal information was unredacted, victimizing them again. Meanwhile, the names of powerful Epstein allies remain protected in clear violation of the Epstein Files Transparency Act. Your explanation, quote, it isn't a crime to party with Mr. Epstein.
2: Blanche says the Trump administration is more transparent than any other on Epstein. CENTCOM pounding Iran with daylight strikes that President Trump warns will get worse when the U.S. hits Iran's power grid and bridges next week till they come back to the table. Happy surprise, wholesale inflation falls 0.3 in June. 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
8: A heat advisory continues until 8 p.m. tonight. High temperatures reach up to 93 today under mainly sunny skies, northerly winds around 5 miles an hour. Mainly clear skies again tonight. Lows dip down to about 71. Daytime highs approaching 92. Tomorrow, lots of sunshine. I'm meteorologist Eric Height on 104.7 KVIK. Currently, it's 84 degrees.

0: EIK with Gordon Lightfoot. On this toasty Wednesday, we'll get a forecast in just a bit. Aha and Aerosmith on the way next.
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2: at Casper! This is Nell, and I have joining me in the studio today, Tyler Wright, and we're talking Right Way Computers. Okay, so that is exactly what I'm going to say. So, Tyler, we're going to talk about data backup, and I'm going to tell you that that sounds like a really boring thing until you lose all your data, right? Is that what you're going to tell me?
3: Yep, it is quite boring, and it's one of those, it's like insurance. Like, you have to have it. No one wants it because it's something you have to pay for, potentially, on a regular basis, and you don't see any return out of it. Until you need to have it. And then it's something that you're really glad you have it.
2: Specifically, what are we backing up? Are we just talking about, my phone, I've got my phone backing my photos up, say to my Google Cloud, but that's just photos. If I lost them, I'd be sad. This is not also going to affect my everyday life.
3: That's the thing with data backup is you have to identify what those things are and how they're being backed up, what's being backed up. It's kind of a fuzzy thing. With data backup, it has to do with what is important to you. And if you lose that thing, how much that affect your life? If you lose your children's photos, okay, that's a pretty big thing. So you mentioned you have your photos on your phone, those being backed up. Sometimes you don't know if those are actually being backed up to your cloud account, whether it be iCloud or Google or whatever service you're using. What happens if you lose access to that account itself?
2: Okay, I don't know. What happens? Can we trust iCloud and Google too? What happens if they have trouble?
3: I have actually read horror stories of people losing access to their Gmail account or their Apple account, and they don't know why they lost it and they can't get back into it. And you just can't get back to that stuff. Another thing we see a lot is people, this is very common for iPhone users, where they will save their passwords onto a notes thing in their phone. Well, that's kind of akin to locking the door and throwing the keys in the house and shutting the door. I've had a lot of people have come through where they got their account set up at the cell phone company and they didn't know what the stuff was. They didn't know how to protect it. They didn't know how to maintain that stuff. And then something happens and this is predominant on iPhones. We see this the most often of where they don't know how to log into it. It's asking for code, but someone has to send the code to the email itself that you're trying to sign into. So how do you get into that? You can't, quote unquote, hack into it. That's kind of contrary to the whole point of security.
2: And so this is also, if we come to you with this problem, you guys, you're Right Way Computers, you're miracle workers, we get that, but also you aren't going to be able to help.
3: Not always. So usually what we have to do is we have to kind of work with the client and see, okay, so this is where it's about being proactive, not reactive. It's a huge mentality. Be proactive. Where we'll have someone come in and they can't get into it, and we'll walk through all the avenues of how to gain access to it. Is there a secondary device we can use? Is there a password reset system on there? We try to work through all the little open doorways to get in, which is also the same way some hackers can use to get in.
2: So then we go back to what we've been talking about in previous weeks here too. You're open to being hacked or attacked in some way. That way. Okay, so what's the answer here? What's the right answer? How do we back this up properly?
3: That kind of goes into account management aspect of it. Manage your passwords properly. Manage your accounts properly. I believe we talked about this in the past at some point, where you need to make sure you have a system. Make sure you have all your accounts are you listed in a document or a Word document, or keep it on a physical paper, or use a password manager. Don't store stuff in Word documents. Don't store stuff in Excel documents that it's this sensitive nature like that. I've actually seen that get stolen by bad actors, and they just log in all your accounts.
2: Sure.
3: Yeah.
2: Easy peasy, because it's all right there. Could not be easier.
3: Yep. It is a smorgasbord.
2: You're saying that my little notebook that I have in the drawer in my desk and whatever is not dumb.
3: It's actually smarter than keeping a Word document of your passwords on your computer.
2: Especially if your computer gets locked up.
3: Exactly. Don't throw the keys in the house when you lock the door.
2: Talk about where we find you. Best way to reach you.
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7: A heat advisory continues until 8 p.m. tonight. Mainly clear skies this afternoon, with daytime highs approaching 93. Winds out of the north around 5 miles.

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104.7 KVIK. Golden words for Friday. Here they are. The 173rd Alma McKee County Fair this week. Know that Friday can win you $104.70. Good luck. It's KISS. 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

0: 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NASCAR Cup Series racing on the radio Sunday afternoons. The Window World 450 from North Wilkesboro Speedway, 5 o'clock on Sunday. 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
2: Well, guys, thanks for joining us here on the show today. And Shane, you've been on Pods of Potential before, but could you remind us, please, tell us a little bit about yourself and your role at ISA?
4: Shane Beck, research agronomist with the Iowa Soybean Association. I actually cover districts 2 and 3, so it's north central and northeast Iowa. Been here a little over 2.5 years now and do a lot of work with trials on the farm with farmers.
2: And then also joined today by conservation agronomist Brock Webb. And Brock, this is your first time on Pods of Potential. So could you introduce yourself a little bit, please, and tell us about your role at ISA?
5: Yeah, I cover statewide. I'm not really tied to a region in the state. And I meet farmers where they are and work with them on conservation aspects of their farm and just whole farm conservation. We do a lot of infield cover crop programs and then also focus on some edge of field programs.
2: How long have you worked with ISA?
5: A little over a year and a half.
6: Summer is here and soybean fields are growing fast, but so is the threat of in-season pests and diseases. Stay informed about what's happening in fields across the state with agronomic updates from the Iowa Soybean Association's Research Agronomy Team. The Walking Rows article series provides biweekly reports on what agronomists are seeing, including disease pressure, insect activity, and other challenges that could impact your yield. Access the latest Walking Rows updates at iasoybeans.com/newsroom.
2: All right, guys. So let's jump right into the heart of the program here today. Again, it is our growing season update, as we are now at a great point of the year to start talking about those things. As we are now 2 weeks into June, today is June 12th as of our recording here today. And I just want to ask you both, let's start off, Brock. What are you seeing so far in fields across Iowa? Has anything jumped out to you?
5: Yeah, in some places in southern Iowa and central Iowa, we've seen some extreme rain events. And some of that's caused some soil erosion and just had a few concerns with that. So where people have used cover crops this spring, you know, we've seen that pay off.
2: And that was what I was going to ask. Has it just been standing water? Have you seen any complete washouts for people maybe that didn't do cover crops?
5: Yeah, even on some no-till fields, I've seen some complete washouts and some pretty heavy erosion. So yeah, these extreme rain events have been hard on some of these fields.
2: And how about you, Shane? What's it been like just kind of seeing things getting started here so far and how things are looking so far across the state?
4: Yeah, my area tended to be a little more wet this spring, so it kind of got off to a real slow start. Not a whole lot was planted in April. It was mostly focused more towards May. So crops are a little behind compared to some of the rest of the state, but corn's looking really good. Beans are catching up really quick. So any early planted beans look really good. The corn's pretty close to canopying right now.
2: And how did that work out this year with the early planting? Because April, we did have that stretch where it was pretty consistent rainfall just about every 2 or 3 days in some spots. So did that cause some farmers not to get in as early as they maybe would have liked?
4: Yeah, especially kind of more eastern Iowa. The western part of my territory, they tended to be a little drier, so they got more planted in April than the far eastern side. So yeah, they were delayed quite a bit.
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13: A heat advisory continues until 8 p.m. tonight. Mainly clear skies this afternoon, with daytime highs approaching 93. Winds out of the north around 5 miles an hour. Mainly clear again tonight, lows level off around 71. Daytime highs approaching 92. Tomorrow, mainly clear skies. I'm meteorologist Eric Height on 104.7 KVIK. Right now, it's 87 degrees.

0: You're listening to Iowa Ag Matters on the Iowa Agribusiness Radio Network, and we're going to learn more about the impact of two wars right now on the agriculture landscape here in the United States and the ag marketplace. Here's Dustin with more.
1: Ag economist Frayne Olson says the latest developments surrounding the Strait of Hormuz could have indirect effects on agriculture through higher energy costs.
2: So I know that farmers are concerned about, you know, fertilizer prices and potentially diesel fuel prices and maybe even some natural gas or propane prices come fall if we have to do some drying. So on the energy side, it's not something that farmers need to ignore. It is something to pay attention to. Again, we're looking forward and there's a time delay from when things are ordered to when they actually arrive and farmers can use them. So we have to keep that in mind.
1: But energy is only part of the story. Olson says geopolitical events also influence grain markets through investor activity. During periods of uncertainty, money often flows into commodity investments, creating price movement beyond the traditional supply and demand fundamentals.
2: When the war first began, we start to see this larger rally that we got in the futures market. A lot of that was because of the investment community, as stock markets fell and financial instruments fell, they moved into the commodity indexes, primarily going after the energy markets. But those indexes are prepackaged, which means that when you purchase those indexes, you automatically get a small amount of corn, soybeans, wheat, and even some of the meat complex. So the fundamental connection between energy and grains, for example, through biofuels. But then there's this investment connection, and a lot of that rally and then the corresponding drop that we saw in futures market prices was because of this investment flux. So we'll have to wait to see what happens in the stock markets and whether we see a repeat of that or not.
1: Olson says crude oil prices remain one of the best indicators to watch as markets react to the latest developments in the Middle East. The long-term impact of the new shipping fee through the Strait of Hormuz remains uncertain, and markets are still trying to determine how it could affect global trade.
2: We were looking at crude oil prices, West Texas Intermediate crude, in the mid-70s. You know, it was well into the 90s and almost $100, you know, as we saw the peak of the pricing earlier this year. So we'll wait to see. You know, some of this will start playing out. In my opinion, the easiest way to try and trace what the market's thinking and what that might do to grain prices is just to watch the crude oil prices. If you start to see crude oil starting to rise and rise fairly quickly, you know that something's going on and something's happening. Will this 20% fee, is that going to be low enough to get product through the strait? I don't know what that's going to do to any potential insurance rates. You know, is this 20% fee really going to effectively choke off that supply chain, or are they going to be willing to pay it and get products through the strait? Nobody really knows at this stage.
1: At the same time, the war between Russia and Ukraine continues to affect agricultural markets. Olson says recent attacks on Russian export infrastructure and weather concerns in Europe are creating additional uncertainty for wheat supplies, with the potential to spill over into corn as well.
2: They have been able to make some drone attacks onto some port facilities. There's a canal or a river that runs between the Sea of Azov and the Black Sea. And that route is one of the major ways that Russia is able to get some of their wheat products, as well as some sunflowers, some oil seeds, from the Azov Sea into the Black Sea. And then from the Black Sea, it goes into the Mediterranean. And those facilities that have been damaged now, some of those are grain facilities, and they expected to restrict the flow of wheat. And that's important not only for wheat prices, but also when you look at Europe. Europe has had this really, really hot weather. The wheat crop in Europe is far enough along. There is some damage, but it's pretty minimal. But the corn crop in some of the European states has really been hammered. And of course, corn and corn supplies, as well as feed wheat for some of their livestock, could be important. So there might be even some spillover into the corn market.
1: With two major geopolitical conflicts affecting global markets simultaneously, Olson says traders are continuing to factor additional risk into grain prices. Combined with the weather uncertainty that always accompanies the middle of July, those concerns could provide support for grain markets in the short term.
2: My take on it is I think it will be supportive because as we start adding some of the risk premium into the marketplace, just concerns about the availability of product coming out of that region in general. Whenever you start to restrict supply, at least in the short term, that puts the product that is available for shipping at a little higher premium. So I do think we're going to see a risk premium start to build. combine that with possibly some weather issues, because we're just in the middle of July right now, so there's still plenty of weather to be talking about. I think it'll be supportive. Overall, politically, from a geopolitical standpoint, I think this will be short-term supportive.
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1: Well, that puts the wraps on Iowa Ag Matters. Thanks to Mark, thanks to Riley, and thanks to you for listening. We'll see you back here again tomorrow on the Iowa Agribusiness Radio Network.
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KVIK 104.7. Hi there, my name's Dimitri. 1 o'clock is off and rolling. Tom Petty is coming up. And of course, our livestock report. Right now, logins and

0: Well, coming up now here on Iowa Ag Matters, we're going to jump back into that market action. And as we said earlier, cattle market's been taking it on the chin today. Well, we're going to get a livestock analysis here as Joe Camp of Comstock Investments rejoins the conversation with Mark Magnus.
1: What's happening on the livestock side of the trade?
2: Lower, yeah. This is after 11 days straight down for nearby live cattle futures. We're talking about August in the low 230s now, 233 and some change. I mention that because we compare it to the cash, which has come down certainly, but would still hold a strong $10 plus basis as of the last benchmark. So a question of convergence, whether or not we see some commercial interest wanting to step in and buy the board after the break here, or if it continues to be a technical spiral, one that coincides with the large funds, the money managers having been taking profit and liquidating long positions. They had built up really strong longs in live cattle futures, you know, hence the rally to just short again of all-time highs here a month ago. But on the way down here as of late, and wondering if we find some bargain buying interest or some technical support here soon.
1: And you mentioned that trend of 11 straight down days in some of those cattle markets. When does that become more of a concern, Joe, if that trend continues?
2: Certainly, you have these old lows to watch out for. Live cattle, you know, just now breaking below the June lows. We've got still a bit to go before feeder cattle would get there. So technically, you can have this bearish concern about flipping the broader bullish trend that we've been in now for more than a couple of years into something that's more bearish and then brings out more speculative selling interest despite the fundamentals, which still ultimately lean tight. We know about the smaller numbers. We're going to have a lot more on the fundamental guidance as we head into next week. At the end of it on Friday the 24th will be these big rounds of reports for livestock, the monthly cold storage report, yes, the monthly cattle on feed report, but also the big semi-annual cattle inventory update. So a lot going on, but lower for now on the cattle, just mixed for the hogs.
1: He is Joe Camp of Comstock. Head to Comstock.com for all of the great marketing information and resources from the team. Joe, thanks so much for the time. Really appreciate it and have a great week.
2: Thanks a lot. You too, Mark.
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0: Well, as we mentioned earlier in the program, two wars are really affecting the markets alongside weather. I'm going to talk with ag economist Frayn Olson coming up next to find out how the situation in Ukraine and Iran is affecting these markets going forward.
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10: A heat advisory continues until 8 p.m. tonight. Mainly clear skies this afternoon, with daytime highs approaching 93. Winds out of the north around 5 miles an hour. Mainly clear again tonight. Lows level off around 71. Daytime highs approaching 92. Tomorrow, mainly clear skies. I'm meteorologist Derek Hite on 104.7 KVIK. Right now, it's 87 degrees.

0: Well, hope you're having a great Wednesday. And tonight at Spring Grove Music and Market in Spring Grove, the space heaters with the music tonight, Wilmington Lutheran Church will be serving up hot dogs for $5 or burrito bowl for $10. 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

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I'll remind you of the golden words in just a few moments. Chicago coming up. 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

0: 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The 173rd Allamakee County Fair this weekend kicks off tonight. 7 o'clock is the local truck and tractor pull on the grandstand. 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
10: A heat advisory continues until 8 p.m. tonight. Mainly clear skies this afternoon, with daytime highs approaching 93. Winds out of the north around 5 miles an hour. Mainly clear again tonight, lows level off around 71. Daytime highs approaching 92. Tomorrow, mainly clear skies. I'm meteorologist Derek Height on 104.7 KVIK. Right now, it's 83.

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1: News. I'm Therese Crowley. Smoke from Thunder Bay, Canada wildfires browning the skies from the Midwest across New York and down to Cincinnati and D.C. atop a heat wave. While the House passes a bill to make daylight saving time permanent, Fox's Grady Trimble.
2: House lawmakers arguing there are mental health benefits, and several industries like retail and tourism support more evening daylight, saying it's good for business.
1: But the National Sleep Foundation says permanent standard time is better so winter's not dark at 8 a.m. President Trump posting New York's Democrat Governor Hochul made a terrible decision, pausing all data centers, calling them liquid gold and driving forces in the future for jobs. And the president orders ICE to resume traffic stops, reversing the Homeland Secretary's pause after two fatal ICE shootings, saying ICE must stay strong but be judicious, fair, and smart. America's listening to Fox News.
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0: Fleetwood Mac on KVIK. It's closing market time, brought to you by the Knoxville Raceway, Farmers Wind Co-op, and Kern Brothers Bank.
1: This is the closing market report for Wednesday on the Iowa Agribusiness Radio Network. I'm Riley Smith. On the phone with Bill Moore of Price Futures Group as we wrap up another day in the ag marketplace. Bill, we're halfway through the week at this point. How are the grain and livestock markets looking?
2: Well, the geopolitical issues for the grains front and center today, namely the four-year-long Russian-Ukraine war, which is they're targeting ag infrastructure, both the seaports of both countries. And this implies maybe less grain flow, especially wheat. And the wheat is exploded off of this news, putting in a big war premium up 30 cents. Both Chicago and KC wheat, big breakouts on the chart, really due just to the war and the implications for supply demand. The other war, the U.S.-Iran war, unfortunately escalating again, means the Strait of Hormuz is tightening up. So would be the energy and fertilizer costs. And that's meaning less production, and it's also adding the war premiums. That's the biggest news today. 10 up in the corn, 10 up in the beans, 30 up in the wheat after a down day yesterday. This added to the weather issues in both areas of the world.
1: That again was Bill Moore of Price Futures Group. We'll look at the numbers next.
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4: August 13th through the 23rd.
1: At the close, September corn up 9 even at 447 and a half. December new crop up 9 even at 469 and a half. August soybeans up 9 and a half at 1202 and a quarter. November new crop up 10 and 3 quarters at 1201 and 3 quarters. On the Merck, August live cattle down $1.30 at 230.12. August feeders up $1.15 at 349.95. August lean hogs up $1.87 at $100.32. And August pork cutout went unchanged at $114.87. That's been a check at the closing market prices here on the Iowa Agribusiness Radio Network. I'm Riley Smith.
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9: The heat advisory continues. Bright sunshine expected this afternoon with a high of 92. Northerly winds around 5 miles an hour. mainly clear skies and foggy tonight. Lows level off around 71. Sunshine mixed with clouds at times, with fog early tomorrow. Slight chance for storms. High temperatures reach up to 89. I'm meteorologist Derek Hite on 104.7 KVIK. 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

0: Genesis on KVIK 104.7. Coming up Monday, more baseball on the radio. Southwind is taking on Burlington Notre Dame. About 1:30 coming up on Monday. That's on 94.9 and 99.1 The River. And Southwind baseball on the river. 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We have REO Speedwagon coming up next here on KVIK.
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0: Club Nouveau 104.7 KVIK. Golden words for Friday. They could win you $104.70. The 173rd Alla McKee County Fair this week. You got that? Yeah. On the grandstand tonight is the local truck and tractor pull. Motocross tomorrow. Friday night's the big night. Tyler Rich and the High Bank Boys and Tracy Bird on the grandstand. 6 o'clock Saturday is Rogue Rodeo and then the barn dance from 8 until 11 Saturday night.
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11: A heat advisory continues. Bright sunshine expected this afternoon with a high of 92. Northerly winds around 5 miles an hour. Mainly clear skies and foggy tonight. Lows level off around 71. Sunshine mixed with clouds at times with fog early tomorrow. Slight chance for storms. High temperatures reach up to 89. I'm meteorologist Derek Hite on 104.7 KVIK. Currently 90.
0: Thank you, Derek. That's going to do it for me on this Wednesday. Joe Casper's in next. He'll get you through the rest of workday number 3. Have a fantastic day. Thanks so much for listening to KVIK 104.7. Here's Whitney Houston.

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2: Fox News, I'm Tom Graham. The Pentagon announcing Iran has been hit with another round of strikes. It marks the fifth straight day of U.S. attacks after an interim deal to end the conflict was broken.
3: Most of these strikes have been on the coast of Iran. According to Central Command, the narrative anyway is that the U.S. has been hitting the capabilities of Iran to threaten shipping in the Strait of Hormuz. And this follows seven commercial ships that were hit crossing the strait.
2: Fox's Mike Tobin. More rounds of life-threatening flash flooding impacting Central and South Texas. Fox Weather's Robert Ray is in Camp Wood, about 130 miles west of San Antonio.
4: There were 25 people that were rescued. Rivers, creeks, streams were on the rise because of this incredible rain. Yesterday, 10 inches to a foot in some areas.
2: Texas Governor Greg Abbott issuing disaster declarations for several counties. 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

Billy Joel on KBIK 104.7. We're in the home stretch, I guess, of the heat advisory anyway. That ends in a little less than 5 hours. 8 p.m. it goes till tonight. Richard Marks on the way. Here's Boston and KBIK.

0: Richard Marks on KVIK 104.7. Oh, well, look at this. Yummy, yummy. It's National Hot Dog Day today. Happy National Hot Dog Day. Yeah, perfect holiday. No gifts, no family arguments. And the main activity is eating something that really has never once been successfully described by its ingredients, you know? Happy National Hot Dog Day today.
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14: A heat advisory continues.
15: Bright sunshine expected this afternoon with a high of 92. Northerly winds around 5 miles an hour. Mainly clear skies and foggy tonight. Lows level off around 71. Sunshine mixed with clouds at times with fog early tomorrow. Slight chance for storms. High temperatures reach up to 89. I'm meteorologist Derek Hite on 104.7 KVIK. Currently 90.

KBIK 104.7 heat advisory goes till 8 p.m. First time we'll feel, I don't know, but much cooler, I guess. Big relief from the heat won't be until looks like Tuesday. Lower 80s for high on Tuesday is the extended forecast.

0: taking a holiday with Madonna on KBIK 104.7. All right. Hope you're staying cool, staying hydrated. Check on your neighbors, especially your elderly neighbors and people, friends, relatives that maybe don't have air conditioning. And and be safe, be careful. I don't know about your thermometer, but mine goes like, 70, 80 degrees, 90 degrees. And then, are you kidding me?
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0: All right, Doobie Brothers and KBIK 104.7. Free money on Friday. Wouldn't that be nice? Get the weekend going with some found cash in the form of $104.70. You could win that sometime on Friday. You need golden words. Exactly. Here they are. Write them down, okay? The 173rd Allamakee County Fair this week. Yeah, and tonight we get going with the local truck and tractor pull. Tonight, motocross on Thursday, Tracy Bird on stage Friday, rodeo at 6 p.m. Saturday with a barn dance after. Then those tough trucks fire up at 1 p.m. Sunday at the fair in Waukon this week.
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2: A fast-moving first half in Atlanta. England and Argentina currently scoreless in their World Cup semifinal. That just had 3 minutes of stoppage time. No goals in the back of the net. Winner of this match will face Spain in the World Cup final coming up on Sunday in New York. Loser will face France in the third-place game that takes place Saturday in Miami. A trade in baseball today. Brewers adding to their pitching staff, acquiring Lance McCullers Jr. from the Houston Astros. McCullers is currently on a rehab assignment. For Houston, it ends up being a salary dump as Milwaukee will not be giving up any players in the deal. The ACC announced changes to their tiebreakers for the upcoming college football season, allowing higher-rated teams more of an opportunity to play in the conference title game, a change of the tiebreakers from a year ago. Steve Yzerman has stepped down as the GM of the Red Wings. Carolina Hurricanes will open up their regular season on September 29th, raising a banner against the Florida Panthers.
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10: A heat advisory continues until 8 p.m. tonight. Lows dip down to about 71, with fog in spots tonight under mainly clear skies. Winds out of the north around 5 miles an hour. Sunshine mixed with clouds at times, with fog in spots early tomorrow. Slight chance of thunderstorms. Highs level off around 89. I'm meteorologist Derek Kite on 104.7 KVIK. Right now, 91.

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1: Fox News, I'm Carmen Roberts. President Trump says U.S. strikes on Iran will intensify next week, telling Fox News.
2: We're going to knock out all their power plants. We're going to knock out all their bridges unless they get to the table and negotiate.
1: And Iran continues retaliating, launching attacks on Gulf nations hosting U.S. forces. Despite five straight days of American airstrikes, including today's daylight strikes, which followed Iranian attacks on commercial shipping. In the Senate.
3: I'm proud of what we've done to help American families see safer streets and to have a fair shot at the life they're working to build.
1: Acting Attorney General Todd Blanche faced tough questions in his Senate confirmation hearing, including over the Epstein files. He says the mistaken release of unredacted victims' names was corrected as quickly as possible. He has been a staunch ally of President Trump. America's listening to Fox News.
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0: KBIK forecast is on the way. Yes, we got a heat advisory until 8 p.m., but still pretty warm the rest of the week and in through much of the weekend. All right, forecast details on the way. Yes, it is so hot. I bought a loaf of bread, and by the time I got home, it was toast.
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2: 37 NASCAR Cup Series teams are set for this Sunday's Window World 450 at North Wilkesboro Speedway in North Carolina. The race at the track will be the first points race since 1996 after the 5/8 mile oval hosted the NASCAR All-Star Race the last 3 years. There will be several drivers pulling double duty this weekend, including Chase Elliott, Carson Hocevar, and Shane Van Gisbergen, who will all pilot trucks out of the Spire Motorsports stable, while Christopher Bell will drive a truck for Homer Friesen Racing. Saturday afternoon's NASCAR Craftsman Truck Series, Faith Fest 250, can be heard on the NASCAR Racing Network beginning at 12 p.m. Eastern Time. 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I'm Kyle Rickey. 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
7: A heat advisory continues until 8 p.m. tonight. Lows dip down to about 71, with fog in spots tonight under mainly clear skies. Winds out of the north around 5 miles an hour. Sunshine mixed with clouds at times, with fog in spots early tomorrow. Slight chance of thunderstorms. Highs level off around 89. I'm meteorologist Derek Height on 104.7 KVIK. Right now, 91.

0: 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All right, well, one of the most complete T-Rex skeletons ever discovered, I think it was in North Dakota, one of the Dakotas, I think, sold for more than $50 million to an anonymous bidder. Yeah, that's right, anonymous, because somewhere, you know, somewhere someone brought home a fully intact dinosaur. And, yeah, nobody's going to notice, right?
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KBIK 104.7, Looking Glass right there. And we are looking at heat index values as high as 101 this afternoon. Yeah. Actual temp mid-90s, I guess. All right. Def Leppard on KBIK.

0: Starship on KBIK 104.7. You are just a couple days away from grabbing some cash, $104.70. Here's what you need. Golden words to win that money on Friday. The 173rd Allamakee County Fair this week. Okay. Yeah, and the local truck and tractor pull is on tonight. Country music, don't forget, Friday night with Tracy Byrd. The whole show starts at 8 p.m. All right. And don't forget about the fun little things. You know, the carnival rides, the balloon animals, and the pedal tractor pull, and face painting. The hail bay, hail bay? No. Hay bale toss. I could probably do that. Well, it's been a few decades since I tossed a whole bunch of bales, but that usually got me in shape, you know, for football. Every summer when I was in high school. All right. Lots of good stuff. Allamakee County Fair this week in Waukon. Truck and tractor pull tonight at the Grandstand.
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1: With this information update, I'm Darren Swenson. A Lime Springs man has been sentenced in connection to a 2023 overdose in Winnesee County. Court records say 50-year-old Brian Paul Jessen entered a guilty plea to possession with intent to deliver methamphetamine and possession with intent to deliver fentanyl. Authorities say he was arrested by the Winnesee County Sheriff's Office on May 31st of 2003 in connection to a fentanyl overdose near Kendallville on May 28th of 2003. Jessen has been sentenced to 5 years of supervised probation. With this information update, I'm Darren Swenson.
2: 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Funeral services for Carol Jean Miners, age 84, of Caledonia, will be held at 11 tomorrow morning at Emmanuel Lutheran Church in Caledonia. Visitations currently being held until 7 tonight at the church and will continue starting at 10 o'clock tomorrow morning. Robley Funeral Home of Spring Grove assisting with arrangements for Carol Miners. Celebration of life for Ann Metzler, formerly of Riceville and Decorah, age 67, will be held Friday from 4 to 6 at Schmelzer Funeral Home in Riceville, who is handling arrangements for Ann Metzler. Funeral service for Harold Poppy, age 85, of Decorah, will be held at 11 on Saturday morning at the Washington Prairie Church in rural Decorah. Visitation is on Friday from 4 to 6 at Helms Funeral Home in Decorah, who is handling arrangements for Harold Poppy. Memorial Mass for Gerald Kramer, age 97, of Postville, will be held at 11 o'clock on Saturday morning at St. Bridget's Catholic Church in Postville. Visitation begins at 10 on Saturday morning. Judy Graw Funeral Home assisting the family of Gerald Kramer. Celebration of life for Gary Henry, age 65, of Cresco, will be held at 1 o'clock on Saturday afternoon at the Cresco Wildlife Club for Gary Henry. Prayer service for Terry Uhlenhock, age 76, of Decorah, will be held from 1 until 1:30 on Saturday at the Senior Center in Decorah. Celebration will follow from 1:30 to 4. Helms Funeral Home handling arrangements for Terry Uhlenhock.
3: Fox News, I'm Tom Graham. The U.S. military launching a second round of strikes today against Iran. President Trump says leadership from Tehran has reached out to him again after an interim peace deal was broken several days ago.
4: We will see what's happening. We received a call just as I was coming here that they want to meet.
3: The president speaking with Fox's Edward Lawrence while at an event at the U.S. Army War College in Pennsylvania. An intense heat dome impacting parts of the Midwest and Northeast, while wildfire smoke blowing down from Canada is triggering air quality concerns for millions.
5: All of that smoke pushing in from the Minnesota-Wisconsin border and pushing all the way into the Northeast. We are expecting that air quality to reach unhealthy levels, so a good idea to stay indoors, avoid being outside for long periods of time.
3: Fox weather meteorologist Bane Froney in New York City. 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
10: 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This is the closing market report for Wednesday, July 15. The Dow Jones Industrial Average was up 150 points today, closing at 52,659. The S&P 500 was up 29 points, closing at 7,572. And the NASDAQ was up 162 points, closing at 26,269. The following are some stocks of local interest. Alliant Energy was down $1.76 a share, closing at $74.55. Donaldson's was down 46 cents a share, closing at $89.27. Marriott was up $5.86 a share, closing at $369.05. Pepsi was down 5 cents a share, closing at $135.40. Stanley Black & Decker was up 59 cents a share, closing at $87.96. UPS was down 73 cents a share, closing at $112.94. And Walmart was down $1.17 a share, closing at $112.53. 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

0: KBIK 104.7, Lita Ford. I'm Joe. Hope you're doing all right. Hope you're staying cool and staying safe and staying healthy and all that. The heat advisory lasts for another, couple hours plus, I guess. 2.5 hours or so. 8 p.m. is when that ends tonight. But the warmth, the heat, the danger, I guess, kind of continues for the rest of the week and in through the weekend. It'll eventually cool down here, but this is kind of a long heat wave we've got going on here. All right, Billy Squire on the way. Men at Work coming up. You've got KVIK.
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11: A heat advisory continues until 8 p.m. tonight. Lows dip down to about 71, with fog in spots tonight under mainly clear skies. Winds out of the north around 5 miles an hour. Sunshine mixed with clouds at times, with fog in spots early tomorrow. Slight chance of thunderstorms. Highs level off around 89. I'm meteorologist Derek Kite on 104.7 KVIK. Right now, 91.

0: Men at Work on KVIK 104.7. Joe Casper here. I guess with this kind of heat, the best parking place now is determined by the shade instead of the distance. Yeah, right? 300 cars in a parking lot, and there's two spots next to a shade tree. Yay.
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0: Sweet Caroline, it's Neil Diamond, KBIK 104.7. It's pretty hard to not at least sing along in your head, if not out loud, to that song, right? All right, free money in a couple of days here. You are going to get $104.70 if you're the correct caller, number 21, when we ask you to be sometime on Friday and know exactly the golden words, which are the 173rd Alla McKee County Fair this week. Now, that grandstand ticket book's only $50 to get into everything. And if you want to just do everything but the concert on Friday night, the non-concert ticket is just $15. Concert's only $25. Pre-fair, $30 at the gate. Concert being Tracy Byrd. And that's at 8 p.m. on Friday. But enjoy that local truck and tractor bowl tonight. Motocross Thursday. Rogue Rodeo Saturday. And the bar dance afterwards. And then, of course, Tough Trucks. That starts at 1 p.m. on Sunday in Waukon.
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10: A heat advisory continues until 8 p.m. tonight. Lows dip down to about 71, with fog and spots tonight under mainly clear skies. Winds out of the north around 5 miles an hour. Sunshine mixed with clouds at times, with fog and spots early tomorrow. Slight chance of thunderstorms. Highs level off around 89. I'm meteorologist Derek Kite on 104.7 KBIK. Right now, 91.

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1: Fox News, I'm Carmen Roberts. President Trump says Iran will be finished soon as the U.S. military launches another wave of strikes on Iran, the third in 24 hours. Fox's Lucas Tomlinson has more from Tel Aviv.
2: The increased volume of airstrikes against missile and drone sites along Iran's coastline, an attempt to clear a path through the Strait of Hormuz and increase shipping volume, and potentially paving the way for U.S. warships to sail through, something that hasn't happened for 2 months.
1: Musicians will come together to hold a benefit concert in Miami to raise money for Venezuela's earthquake victims.
3: Mark Anthony, Fade, and Ricardo Montaner, just to name a few, with more being announced soon. The benefit concert, as well as International Telethon, will take place 6 p.m. Eastern, August 16th.
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0: 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More details about that on our website. 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
5: A heat advisory continues until 8 p.m. tonight. Lows dip down to about 71, with fog in spots tonight under mainly clear skies. Winds out of the north around 5 miles an hour. Sunshine mixed with clouds at times, with fog in spots early tomorrow. Slight chance of thunderstorms. Highs level off around 89. I'm meteorologist Derek Kite on 104.7 KVIK. 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

0: 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And Money for You on Friday with the golden words. They are the 173rd Ella McKee County Fair this week. That's it. Know that and win some cash on Friday. Grandstand Thursday Motocross. Friday, 8 p.m., Tyler Richton and the High Bank Boys opening for Tracy Bird. Saturday, Rogue Rodeo at 6. And then on Sunday, the Tough Trucks at 1 p.m. Also, check out the daily youth livestock shows and can support the youth as they showcase their livestock projects in the new show barn. And things wrap up on Sunday evening with the Market Animal Livestock Auction at 5 p.m. Okay, write it down for Friday. Golden words. The 173rd Ella McKee County Fair this week.
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8: A heat advisory continues until 8 p.m. tonight. Lows dip down to about 71, with fog in spots tonight under partly cloudy skies. Northwesterly winds around 5 miles an hour. Sunshine mixed with clouds at times and foggy early tomorrow. Slight chance of thunderstorms. Daytime highs approaching 89. I'm meteorologist Eric Height on 104.7 KVIK. Currently, it's 91 degrees.

0: Fox News, I'm Tom Graham. The U.S. military launching two waves of strikes against Iran today. President Trump insisting leadership in Tehran wants to negotiate a peace deal after an earlier interim ceasefire was broken.
1: They want to settle so badly. They don't like what we're doing. And they do want to settle. We'll find out whether or not we settle with them or we just finish it off.
0: The president says the military will begin targeting Iranian power plants and bridges. Heavy rains turning roads into rivers for central and southern Texas.
2: Flash flood warnings and watches persist in the region all the way through Thursday, and many roadways impassable. First responders and officials warning people, do not try to drive through these waters.
0: Fox Weather's Robert Ray in Uvalde County, Texas. Defending champion Argentina rallying to beat England 2-1 in advance to the World Cup final. They'll take on Spain on Sunday. 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